0: party.
1: What's going on? 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

0: Vegas to see Olivia Dean. We'll fly you out there. 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You'll come down and watch Olivia Dean. 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
1: What's going on? 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
14: Let's welcome Paper Money to Open House Party. What's good, guys?
1: How are you?
15: Hello.
14: Introduce yourselves, if you don't mind.
1: My name is Tim. I'm the singer of Paper Money.
2: And I'm Ryan. I'm the drummer.
14: Nice to meet you guys.
1: Good to meet you.
14: Where's everybody at today?
1: We're here in Madison, New Jersey.
14: You guys been at this for a long time. How does it feel to be here right now? Things have changed recently, huh?
1: Oh, yeah. Yeah, it feels like a brand new band, but it's like, you know, us, we're five best friends, been doing this forever, and felt a reawakening. I don't know, what, 6-7 months ago, something like that? And it's been wild. It's been super fun.
14: You've been doing it as a band for a long time. You've had the same members for a long time. And obviously, if you've been doing it this long, like, you didn't get a lot of bands we talk to or groups that we talk to, they start on TikTok and that's how they get in. That's not how it was for you guys because there was no TikTok. How did it become a band for you guys?
2: We started on MySpace.
14: No. On MySpace, nice.
2: Yeah. Mm-hmm. We were a true

0: Pretty Faces. We're going to play it right now. Everyone that hears the song, the first thing out of their mouth is, that sounds like the 90s, early 2000s.
1: Yeah.
0: I thought we'd do a little 90s, early 2000s trivia to see which one of you is more of an expert on the era. All right? The first one we're going to throw away because the answer was MySpace, and we already know you know what the hell that is. You broke on it. All right. What was the name of the high school in Mean Girls?
2: Oh, dang.
0: Come on now.

0: High school. North Shore High School.
1: North Shore, okay.
0: Okay, I bet you'll know this one. What phrase did Paris Hilton make famous?
2: Oh, that's hot.
0: Do that one more time. How is it again?
2: That's hot.
0: Oh, man, excellent.
1: Did I take the form of Paris Hilton as I did that just now?
0: Absolutely, you channeled her energy. Yep, it was a little disturbing, and I liked it. How about, do you remember the name of Napoleon Dynamite's llama?
1: Tina.
3: Nice.
0: Yes, bro. When I was writing that, I couldn't remember it. That's good. How many times did you see that movie?
1: A lot. Yeah. That was one of my favorites.

0: Drop Dead.
1: Music decisions are being made right now. Call 800-669-1010. Remember, the final decision is yours. OHP.

0: faces. And when's your album drop?
1: We're thinking we're split between. What do you think? We're thinking summer or January. What do you think?
2: Oh, I would say summer, not January.
1: All right. Summer it is.
0: Too many albums come out in January. Then you got to stress about it all through the holidays. Thank you guys for partying with us tonight. It's real nice to meet you guys.
1: Thanks so much. Good to meet you, man.
3: OHP.
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0: to my baby.
1: Yeah. Are you going to share it, or is that all for you?
0: Oh, yeah. I'm going to share it.
1: All right, man. What's your favorite song?
0: See, I do music, so I love all music, man. I love anything that ain't worn out.
1: All right. New Sabrina, definitely not worn out. Thanks for partying with OHP, man. Hit that Malibu for me. Cheers.
0: Yes, sir. Cheers.

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0: doing, bro?
1: Just getting to the house. Got me a caramel frappe, and I'm in the lay down. 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
0: You got a caramel frappe. That's a good night right there, isn't it?
1: My daughter used to drink them all the time, and I was like, God, some things have got to be for girls. But, hey, they're delicious, bro.
0: Don't feel bad. I got a Sabrina Carpenter strawberry drink at Dunkin', and I doubted my own masculinity, but I worked through it. It was pretty good.
1: Hey, I'll see you there, bro.
0: What city and state are you in?
1: I'm from the big town.

0: open house party. I had a feeling it was going to be an epic night tonight, and it has been. I want to thank Paper Money for being here. 1 week from tonight, we've got more opportunities for you to go out to Vegas and see Olivia Dean live, and here to kick off festival season, Chainsmokers chilling.
1: OHP.
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0: partying tonight?
1: I am in Oakland, Maryland, on vacation with my family.
0: Oh, what do you do in Oakland, Maryland on vacation?
1: Well, we are at Deep Creek Lake. I lay by the dock and not have to go to work and read a book.
0: What book are you reading?
1: I am in the thick of reading a book called Onyx Dorm, a good fantasy novel.
0: Oh, is it a dirty novel?
1: No, absolutely.

0: my name's Cannon. Who's this?
1: Dana.
0: Dana, what city and state do you live in?
1: Brenton, Pennsylvania.
0: What are you doing?
1: Spending time with family.
0: Is it going to be full of love, but also kind of annoying?
1: Always.
2: Yeah.
0: If it wasn't that, it wouldn't be family. Let's just be real. The Big Three's coming up. New Gracie Abrams for you, ladies. Thank you for partying with us tonight.
1: Thank you.

0: coming in 15 minutes. The biggest, most requested songs in North America. Right this minute. The Open House Party Big Three.
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OHP.

requested, we listened. From your requests on the phone and on social, these are the three biggest, most requested songs across North America tonight. Welcome to the Open House Party, Big 3.

She looks amazing in it. She looks amazing in whatever she rocks. And you know what? She should be able to express herself any way she sees fit. That is the essence of what being an artist is all about. You know what I'm saying? Number one across North America tonight. Drop

Hurricane, we appreciate you and your company on Open House Party tonight. 1 week from tonight, here to kick off festival season with us. The Chainsmokers chilling on Open House Party. I'm Chan with a K. You can be anything you want in life. Be

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4: 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I think we were just home more. 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
3: He went to a hypnotist and he said, I was so skeptical. 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
4: I'll call up at 2:30 in the morning, like, I just was thinking about you all night.
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2: Cruise ship horror story. You won't believe what was filling up one family's cabin. Here's a lady discussing it.
3: This was the noise we woke up to at 2 o'clock in the morning.
4: The bathroom smells horrible.
2: Their toilet is like overflowing, and it's not just their stuff, it's other people's stuff. It's
1: coming up.
5: Oh my God.
1: Through
2: yes.
1: the shower.
2: Yes.
1: In the cruise bathroom.
2: Yeah, and it's then flooding into the room.
1: There are particles.
2: Yeah.
5: Okay.
2: Yeah.
1: There are floaters.
2: Yeah, there's some floaters, some doo-doo floaters.
6: Very sensitive in the morning.
2: Yeah. It's disgusting.
4: Porta potty.
3: So disgusting. We was calling the front desk for about 15 minutes. My fiance had to run downstairs to get somebody. I told them that we were moving the room. He asked, like, do you really want to move a room? Yes. And y'all are loud vacuuming up water, trying to fix the plumbing.
2: Do you want to move rooms?
1: Listen.
2: Not this, for doo-doo.
1: This TikTok is posted onto our social media. So if you can stomach it, you should definitely go check it out. After seeing it, and I've seen it probably like 7 times already this morning, the fact that they asked her, are you sure you want to move rooms, is insanity
2: yes.
1: to me.
2: Yes.
1: It is. They closed the door at one point, and water is pouring out on... Doo-doo water. Is pouring out onto the carpet like a waterfall.
2: Yes.
1: And it's seeping into the carpet
5: where all
1: of their stuff is.
2: Yeah, they had to put all their stuff up on the bed.
1: And then not only in their room, then it starts, the water is so much that it's seeping into the carpet in the hallway. And they're like, you sure you want to move?
2: Yeah.
1: Are you insane?
7: You don't want to hang out.
2: Yeah.
1: And the smell. Ugh.
2: Oh, it's terrible.
5: I'll tell you, this is why I know a lot of people like cruises. I just don't like them. I feel like you're in the middle of nowhere. Something could happen. You have a problem like this. Everything's small. If you're at another resort, just go to another state. And
1: I pray that this is so few and far between that this happens. But of course, I would think to myself,
2: right?
1: Of course, it's my room.
2: Yeah, I mean that can happen. Yeah,
1: of course,
2: that can happen at a resort. Yeah. It could overflow.
1: It could, but it would always be my room.
2: Yeah, I mean, right. It'd be your room.
7: We had toilet problems at the Great Wolf Lodge.
1: It could
7: happen anywhere.
1: Anywhere.
5: Yeah,
1: anywhere.
5: But at least you're not trapped in a boat if they don't have another room.
7: Right. And in fairness, I think Great Wolf Lodge was my fault.
1: Yes, in fairness, it was.
2: It was.
1: Yeah. It was.
2: Yeah. He had a lot of cheese that week.
7: That was on me.
1: That was you.
2: Finally got it out. We have our official attorney on, Lisa Lanier. Good morning, Lisa.
8: Hey, good morning.
1: Hi.
8: I just love it when you guys send me poop videos to watch at 5 o'clock in the morning.
2: Yeah.
8: No, that's the best.
1: You're welcome.
7: Hey, good morning.
8: No, I was with you when I was watching that video. It's so disgusting. And the fact that they even question whether these people wanted to move rooms is insanity.
1: Yeah.
8: And they had to take a lesser room. They had a balcony room. They had a suite. They had a downgrade to an interior room with no balcony, I think no window. I mean, it was a much, lesser room. But, yeah, I mean, they wanted to get out. That stuff was disgusting. It was getting everywhere, about to get on all their things.
1: You could
8: smell it.
1: They
8: had a small child sleeping in there.
5: Oh, my
8: gosh.
5: Yeah. Do they have any legal recourse of that happening? And can they get their money back? Can they sue?
8: So, it's pretty limited what you can get in a situation. And this is, I think this was Carnival again, who had the famous 2013 poop cruise.
1: Yeah.
8: That ended up in all kinds of litigation. But like even in that case, with as bad as that was, and I posted a bunch of pictures from that documentary where people were having to sleep all outside up under the awnings and stuff because you couldn't bear to be inside at all.
1: Mm-hmm.
8: They were on cots, and on lounge chairs. So people who settled out of court for that poop cruise from back in 2013 that Netflix did the documentary about, they got a full refund for their cruise money plus $500. So
2: that's it?
8: People who settled early. That's all they got. Now, then another group of people, 27 passengers, went on with the lawsuit, didn't settle early and went on. And a judge awarded those 27 passengers, get this,
5: $118,500. Oh, wow. I'd be mad if I settled.
1: Yeah.
2: I'd be so sick.
1: Yes.
2: Oh, my God.
8: 27 people. And then they had an allocator who is, so when you get a lump sum award like that for 27 people, you hire these professional allocators who their job is to decide who gets what. And so what they ended up deciding was some of the people got sick and had actual physical injuries. Those people got $15,000. Everyone else got about $3,000. And it did turn out to be, of course, a PR nightmare, the Carnival. And then so they spent $500 million upgrading their ships after that happened.
2: Wow.
8: So I think what happened on this particular cruise that we're talking about here, the video with the poop water,
1: mm-hmm.
8: is I think, you know, can happen anywhere, right? Like you said, it can happen at Great Wolf Lodge. It can happen on a cruise ship. And it didn't, for, as far as I know, it didn't turn out to be any sort of mass incident where the whole boat was like that. I think it was just a clogged, you know, a clogged toilet somewhere or something like that that was backing up. And so, you know, they, if these folks, the problem is your cruise purchase, when you purchase it, the ticket is just full of all kinds of fine print.
1: Mm-hmm.
8: And that fine print gives all the power to the cruise line. And so here, you know, much like with the poop cruise from 2013, they may get a refund. They may get, probably not because they moved into a different room. They may get a partial refund since they got moved to an interior non-balcony room, but they really won't get a bunch of compensation. It's very limited by the contractual language that you agree to in the ticket price.
1: Well, and Lisa, that's why we wanted to talk to you about it, because according to this woman, the same woman who posted about the poop coming up, poop water, you know, in the bathroom, said that they did get moved to a different room, and then they were offered, which they took them up on, a full dinner at like the nicest steak house on the boat. Yes, I know, but I think it was like
2: those specialty diners or restaurants.
1: I think you
7: have to pay more to get certain cuts of meat and stuff.
2: Yeah, I don't care.
1: Yeah.
2: That's weak.
1: But people
2: weak.
1: In the comments were outraged that they didn't get a full refund.
2: Yeah.
1: And so we were like, well, what do you do? I mean, because they took them up on the steakhouse. They very well documented their visit to the steakhouse. But then everyone was just erupting in the comments like, how did they not give you your money back?
2: Yeah. At least get your very least.
5: And Lisa, you say all these contracts and all the wording and all that, and it's almost impossible to read all that. If they're negligent on something, regardless of what the contract track says, could they still be liable in a lawsuit?
8: Yeah, but the damages are limited by these contracts even. And what are the damages? Really, they still enjoy the cruise. They just got moved to a different room.
1: Mm-hmm.
8: And so I don't think they would be entitled to a full refund the way these things are worded. I do think they could have held out and got the difference between the category of room that they moved them to and the one they had, which was probably thousands of dollars. You know, I mean, it's a big difference to have an interior, no windows room versus a balcony room. And so I imagine they should have held out for that.
5: If you got sick off of that, there's no way. Let's say your room filled up and there was no way to get out right away or something, you got sick from it. That to me is negligence. I don't care what the contract says.
1: Wow.
8: Well, you know, and the people on the poop cruise who got sick did get, you know, they got $15,000 because they had physical injuries and got sick. So you can get money, but here, I mean, the poop cruise was clearly, I mean, that was a whole big negligence, you know, that was established. Here, this, you know, this could literally be, you know, stuff happens, right?
1: Yeah,
8: you
1: literally.
2: Right.
8: Yeah, you know, I mean, like you said, this can happen. You can just, you know, maybe they, I mean, who knows? I mean, maybe she flushed a tampon or something. I mean, you never know.
5: Oh, it gets worse.
2: Yeah.
1: Maybe. We don't know. Oh,
5: the poop or the tampon.
2: Why?
8: I mean, we don't know what happened that caused this fog, right?
2: Well, like Matt said, he was at Great Wolf Lodge and they had a big overflow thing and he thinks he's the one that did it. So should Great Wolf Lodge be in trouble for it?
1: I mean,
2: no.
1: He knows he's the one who did it.
7: Yeah. I mean, the toilet worked fine and then I went and then it didn't work.
1: So,
8: Maybe this woman took him up on the steak dinner because she's looking at her fiance going, I know what happened.
2: Yeah, I heard you in there. You caused some damage.
1: That's true. Just take it and be quiet.
2: If it was just one room, you think, okay, well, maybe it was.
1: Something in there.
2: All right, Lisa, you're awesome. We appreciate you.
1: Thank you, Lisa.
2: If you're ever injured, contact her right away at hireaheavyweight.com. That's hireaheavyweight.com.
0: It's okay if you're not a morning person. Be crabby if you want. Jared and

0: It's Jared and Katie in the morning on Savannah's Hot 98.3.
1: Everyone's worried about AI, and I think, you know, rightfully so. 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This could change, but as of right now, these are the most AI-proof jobs or careers. We'll go through some of them. Lawyers.
2: Are you kidding?
1: No.
2: That's interesting because a lot of lawyers write up agreements and go through a lot of paperwork, and you can run it all through AI.
1: Yeah, the thing is, and who knows, this could change, but I know, like, when I was in court recently, yes, all the paperwork could probably be done by AI for the most part, or a lot of it, but then arguing in court and being nimble to move on with very specific personal things, which my attorney did. I mean, you know.
0: I think that part can't be replicated.
1: No.

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2: It seems to be more accurate.
3: Yeah. Other AI-proof jobs, mostly AI-proof jobs, is social workers.
4: Oh, yeah. Because each case is so very different.
2: And plus, it's a human authenticity.
4: Yep.
3: You're in the homes or
4: You have to be very empathetic, sympathetic. Yeah. Like, you have to have the real, you have to be real.
3: And you, like, read emotion and all that stuff. A current AI-proof job right now, dental hygienist.
4: That's a good thing.
3: Yeah.
4: I mean, I do not want a robot. I want them to use robotics. You know what I mean?
3: Right.
4: Like, I love the idea of technology helping, but having just like a robot yank your mouth open, you'd be like,
3: right. No, that hurts.
2: Mm-hmm. Yeah.
3: Number 7, I don't even know what this is. Information security analyst. I have no idea what that is.
4: Sounds boring. Whatever it is.
3: Let's go to the next one. Number 6, AI-proof job, psychologists. Although I will say, when you're in a pinch, ChatGPT does
2: it
3: help a lot. Oh my gosh.
2: It like identifies your problem immediately.
3: And they'll say, I put stuff in there recently, and it's like, but the better question is, why do you continue to do this?
4: Hey, at least it asks you that.
3: And then I say, and I put the reasons, and they go, well, and then I say, what are some solutions? What can I do to not do this or not feel this way? Or to fix it?
4: I am shocked that it recommended that for you.
3: Oh, yeah, no.
4: I'm shocked.
2: That's why I go there all the time.
3: Yeah.
4: I don't use it all. I don't. So I'm not like super familiar with personal problems.
2: Another technique to do is like, I think I type in, what mental disorder do I have?
3: Yeah.
2: And then I say, ask me one by one, and I'll give you the answer until you're 99% confident, and it'll keep going and going, and it diagnoses it, and it's always right.
3: Yeah, it's.
2: I just read about it that it's accurate.
3: I've been talking to, you know, when I talk to some people, they're like, yeah, I go to ChatGPT to, I mean, women too. I go to ChatGPT to try to understand what I'm feeling, or if I, and I'll be in a scenario, maybe a dating scenario. What do you think this means? And it kind of gives you some real, because pulling from millions of data points.
4: You know what else though? This is not meant to be hurtful, but I guarantee you they go to ChatGPT because they're sick and tired, or their friends are sick and tired of hearing it.
3: Oh yeah.
4: They're
3: I
4: can't talk to my friends anymore about it because I'm embarrassed.
3: That's why I went, because Katie was tired of it. I was like, I'll
2: go to the robot.
4: I can't do this anymore.
3: I still tell Jason, but I go to the robot. No, but it actually is helpful. Like when I'm feeling extra stress and I'm like, maybe I can't afford right now or just having the therapist type thing, you know, or whatever, you have reasons, I guess, but it actually in that moment makes you feel better.
4: So why are they saying that psychologists are
2: AI
4: proof?
3: I think because it's the people like the interaction.
4: Yeah, I like face to face way better.
3: And then also when you get to a point and they're like, that's all you can do for today, you're like, well, I guess psychologists do that too.
4: Yeah. When your time's up.
3: But I would much prefer in-person counseling.
4: Yes.
3: Even over Zoom is better than nothing, but in-person counseling is way better. Yeah. I've done it on Zoom before because of a scheduling conflict, and I was just like,
4: it's not the same.
3: There's this energy, and you just feel, I don't know.
4: Yeah.
3: Okay. At number 5, police and detectives are AI-proof as of now.
5: There is a fantastic movie called Mercy.
3: Mm-hmm.
5: It's got Chris Pratt in it, and he plays a detective who helped create an AI, basically, courtroom.
3: I've heard of this.
4: Oh, yeah.
5: And so what happens is if you're detained for a certain crime at a certain level, you get put into this chair, and then you have this full access database of all these cameras and access to email records and all that stuff, and you have an hour and a half to prove your innocence. And if you cannot prove your innocence, or at least get the reasonable doubt of under a certain percentage, then you're, like, executed.
3: Yeah.
4: In the chair. Oh, boy.
5: And what happens, it's not a spoiler because this is the trailer. So Chris Pratt, his character, who's a cop, helped develop this. He wakes up in the chair and he's on trial for murdering his wife.
3: Yeah.
5: And
3: I like that.
5: He has to use AI in the courtroom to solve it. And it really does a deep dive into that of like how there's certain parts of this that AI is going to miss because it can't add in certain human thoughts and emotions.
3: Right.
5: So the AI just, it,

0: it looks at everything so differently. So I see the value in police and things like that still being humans.
1: Well, yeah, because, you know, on top of that, any emergency worker, I mean, if there's a fire, you got to go. If there's somebody got into an accident, you got to go pick them up. I mean, there's so military, anything. Although I think in the future, military will be primarily less troops, and it's going to be all AI hacking and everything else.
2: Well, yeah, and then, I mean, I guess in the future there could be automated fire trucks that come out and do it. With, you know, there's no people.
1: I don't know. A robot would have to come out and get, I mean.
2: Yeah, but then, I don't know. At number four, these are the most AI-proof jobs in America. Construction managers, I guess.
3: Okay.
2: I think the workers would be more, but maybe.
1: Yeah, I do too. The workers would be more because, to me, it could figure out how to build a house and what you need and whatever. You know, I don't know.
2: Yeah, the manager part, I don't really understand. And number three, dentist goes along with dental hygienist. Makes sense.
3: Mm-hmm.
2: Number two, surgeons.
3: Yes.
2: Yeah.
3: I like that. Again, I love the idea of all of the robotics we're using and the technology and all. Yes. But I want a surgeon in there.
2: Right.
3: A real, you know, I just do.
2: Absolutely. Mm-hmm. And, you know, they do use some of the robotics in the, there'll be a surgeon sitting in the corner sometimes, you know, looking
3: it's
2: into.
3: Unbelievable.
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5: Getting started with a pretty good ride throughout town now this morning. Keeping an eye over at Augusta Road southbound. Right now, pretty wide open. Making your way past Old Augusta Road down towards I-95. We can expect to see some delays rise there in the coming moments. Also, keeping an eye over towards I-516 eastbound and westbound. Delays expected there. Getting towards Abercorn Street. Right now, clear. Another traffic update in minutes. I'm Zach.
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1: Everyone's worried about AI, and I think, you know, rightfully so. Is AI going to replace your job?
2: I want to think like plumbers, that type of thing.
0: Yes, yeah. Me too.
2: Electricians.
0: Yeah, because are they going to send a robot to your house to unclog your toilet?
2: Well, I mean, a robot's a robot. You know, that's more than AI to me. You know what I mean? It's so if it's just straight up AI as we know it, like this, I just think there's so many other professions that would be more difficult.
0: Yeah,
1: and there's obviously there'd be more than just 10, but these were just the top 10. So those would definitely fit in there for sure.
2: And Katie, you guys both said, I really want a doctor in there. But if we have actual, not subjective, objective proof that eventually AI can actually do a surgery with way more a success rate, how would you feel then?
0: Well, that goes along with the fact that I love the technology that we are continuing to advance and use the technology, but I still want to interact with a human being who's operating on my body.
2: Well, when you're
0: or has to give me news about some my relative's body who's
2: I meant more of the actual doing of the surgery. If it's open heart surgery, the way it can
0: let's bring in all the technology we can, but I want a human.
1: Like overseeing it?
0: Yes.
1: Yeah.
0: Yes.
1: No, I mean, because you think about it, even with cruise control and or self-driving, I mean, they say, I think accidents are way down over time. You know, obviously, you know, so there's some technology that's helped us. Is that AI? I mean, it's technology that's, you know, kind of doing the things that you should be doing that's kind of prevented certain things.
2: And it's only going to get better.
1: Right. Right. I do think the major things will be in medicine and in that's going to be like the positive part is medicine. Like you can get all the stuff diagnosed much quicker and find things and maybe that, you know, that might get missed otherwise. Because so many times you've heard somebody go like, I went to my doctor and I said I had a sore back and they do this, this, and this. Not they did anything wrong, doctor. And then I went to another doctor and they said something different. And then they're like, oh, then I found I had cancer. And it's like, how's that missed? So maybe if there's some sort of, I don't know.
0: I love the idea of those full body scans.
1: Yeah.
0: You know?
2: Here's another thing, you know, people are worried about AI taking jobs. And I think a lot of times you have to embrace it to make your job better or kind of lean into a different field, whatever. But there was a point when I saw this big article that says way into the future, we're worried about AI taking our jobs when we will need less income anyways because the robots and AI are getting your food, is raising the vegetables, is doing everything for you. So it doesn't cost you anything. It's just the AI doing it. So you walk around with you don't have to depend on a human for goods and services, but you don't need to pay for it either because AI is doing it.
1: But who's paying for the AI?
0: Yeah.
2: Well, we don't know the whole setup yet, but it just is saying that humans will have to work less and live the same lifestyle, if not better. Think about that.
1: I think AI, I think that came out from AI.
0: I think it did too. I'm not behind that at all.
3: The people releasing that are the CEOs of AI.
0: I'm not going to buy that.
2: But think about the point. There is a point there. We depend on going to the grocery store to get our vegetables, right? And we have to pay for those vegetables. Well, instead, we have some kind of robot or program that's automatically doing it for us. Maybe there's some kind of expense with the AI, but it's just doing it for us. I mean, we don't have to depend on paying for the vegetables anymore.
1: Why would it be free, though?
0: Yeah, in the meantime.
2: Because they're doing it. The AI is doing it. We don't need it's all about, you know who's Steven Spielberg? He is unbelievable in predicting the future on this stuff. He has basically developed what AI will do and targeting ads. Like in some of the movies like Minority Report, he walks by the billboards and it scans his eye and all of a sudden a billboard for him pops up. It's just what like Facebook is doing now or Instagram. Based on your algorithms, an ad shows up that you like. So there's people that are predicting that they make very good viable points that in general will have to work less to still have the same lifestyle, if not better. We'll have more time. AI will be folding clothes, washing clothes, however the new thing is. Robots will be doing so many different things that we normally might have to pay for, but don't have to pay for. And in return, the person that would normally have to get that check doesn't have to pay for his things.
1: I just don't get why we wouldn't be paying for it. Like, we're not going to pay for the robot that's folding our clothes? Like,
2: I didn't say that.
1: Why would everything be free?
0: It's not going to be.
2: Maybe not free, but if we have everything to do it, everything we need that's automated, everything.
0: Like the Jetsons.
2: Just everything, yeah.
0: What are we doing?
3: Those same people, their argument is that eventually, because AI is going to take over everybody's jobs, there's going to be a universal income.
0: Oh.
2: Well,
3: the same people are making that same argument.
1: Oh,
3: a universal household income. Mm-hmm. Everybody makes the same amount.
2: We're actually less dependent on income. much less dependent on income. Because if, I hate to say this, but movies, songs, and it's just there, it doesn't matter.
1: Yeah, I think if you got like a universal income and everyone gets the same and we're not doing anything, that's going to be a major problem.
0: It is, because literally, if you're not busy doing, if you're not busy with your job, growing the vegetables and raising your animals and being on the farm and then raising your children and folding your laundry, and you don't have a job because AI is doing it, what are we doing?
1: Right.
0: Life is not just going to, it's great when we get to just be on a beach somewhere, but that's, what are you doing to make any sort of income? You're
1: beholden to the AI.
0: And you just have to pay whatever they tell you. Otherwise, you have none of it.
1: Because they're doing everything. Yeah. They're in control.
2: I think that it's hard to even perceive what we'd be doing at that point.
0: This is so far. I think it's too far in the future for us. I don't think we have to necessarily worry about it right this minute.
1: Let's go to our old friend. I agree, Katie. Sanjeev. What's up, Sanjeev?
4: Oh, it's great. I just had a question for Mr. Jason. Is that his name?
0: Yes.
4: Why is he so weirdly crazy? I mean,
0: we've been trying to figure it out.
4: You know, washing machine was an improvement from what we were doing. Now, washing machine is going to be improved by AI. Doesn't mean we become non-existent or we don't have to do anything.
2: Oh, I think the robots are taking over. Definitely. I think that the way we're pacing and the way we're doing it, it's only going to multiply in each other. As science has multiplied quicker than ever, eventually robots are going to take over.
0: They're making the washing machine and the dryer that are like, you've seen the prototypes where it's, you know, we have come so far. And the idea, the ideal would be, oh, it folds it for you. You got to put it in there.
1: Right. There's got to be something you're doing. Yeah.
4: But you know, progress is infinite. It's going to happen all the time.
1: Right.
4: So that's nothing great. It doesn't mean we, the human beings, are going to not be doing nothing. We have to still produce those robots.
0: Right.
4: So anyway, eventually, have a great day. Great show.
0: Thank you, Sanjeev.
2: To that point, eventually, AI will be able to repair the AI robots.
0: So the AI will be making the AI robots.
2: Just continuous. And I keep saying that's why the universe is so big. Just a guess.
1: I
2: just think that eventually it's like evolving from like dinosaurs to we will be the dinosaur to, and we can't perceive why, but it'll be a no feeling world.
0: Like we're just the next thing to be extinct.
2: Correct.
1: It'll
2: be a no feeling world.
1: And then the robots will, you know, tell stories about there used to be these dinosaur type thing people.
0: For human beings.
1: And they're like, no way. No, we found this fossil.
0: We found their bones in the backyard.
1: Yeah.
0: There's whole graveyards. It's insane.
1: Yeah. They're like, huh? They just put them in the ground? What is dying? What does that mean? Yeah, so it is scary. That's what I'm more worried about. It's just taking over and ruining our lives.
0: Mm-hmm.
1: I want to embrace the good parts, but that's the part that's kind of scary.
0: I see this with my husband's industry, and he's in dental sales, that, you know, when Amazon came along,
1: mm-hmm.
0: It is convenient, and there you can save money. The problem is that you still need a human being to come and fix what Amazon didn't deliver.
1: Right.
0: Or come and fix what Amazon got wrong. Or mm-hmm. the thing that you bought off Amazon, and because you didn't do your research, because you thought the only thing you saw was that, oh, I can get it cheaper on Amazon, and then you still call the human being to come and fix it all, is like, it is not always the answer.
1: And it might end up being cost you more.
0: Yes, it'll cost you more in the long run.
1: You don't have that that relationship or somebody covering uh-huh. everything.
0: Yeah.
1: All right, so let's destroy the robots now.
0: Just don't go around kicking them, because you look like a real psycho.
1: Yeah,
0: all the videos, like the reels I've seen, of people going and kicking the robots that are just... For some reason, I put my human emotion on the robot. I'm like, don't kick that.
1: Yeah.
0: That's so mean.
1: Be nice to it. It has food inside it that's trying to deliver it.
0: So dumb that I feel that way, but I do.
1: I kick this little thing with food in it and it just topples over.
0: Yes.
1: And it's like,
0: aw.
1: All right, that's what we're doing. It's kicking robots.
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6: Getting started with a pretty good ride throughout town now this morning. Keeping an eye over at Augusta Road southbound. Right now, pretty wide open. Making your way past Old Augusta Road down towards I-95. We can expect to see some delays rise there in the coming moments. Also, keeping an eye over towards I-516 eastbound and westbound. Delays expected there. Getting towards Abercorn Street. Right now, clear. Another traffic update in minutes. I'm Zach.
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1: You know, big days for people every year is like Christmas or Thanksgiving. Some people, maybe it's the 4th of July, their birthday, their anniversary. But one of the biggest days of the year, the best days of maybe even Katie's life, but it happens once every year. Today is National Cheese Day.
0: Yay!
1: And no one likes cheese more than Katie.
0: I'm going to be celebrating by eating lots of cheese.
2: Do you know how much fat is in cheese?
3: I got a better question. What's your favorite cheese?
0: Oh, thank you. you know, I really love a sheep's milk cheese. Manchego is probably one of my favorites.
2: You're the most bougie person I know.
1: You are.
0: Thank you.
2: I need
0: to.
1: Thank you. There you go. That's a good way to.
0: Thank you.
3: My answer is sharp cheddar.
1: Yes.
0: I love a sharp cheddar.
1: You got pepper jack.
0: I love it. Well, pepper jack's not normally one of my faves, but I do like a sharp cheddar. I like a white. I like a Vermont cheddar.
2: Mine is string cheese.
0: I love a string cheese.
1: Or spray cheese.
3: Cheese whiz.
0: That's not
1: cheese whiz. That's right. Yes.
2: Do you ever look at the American cheese slices you make a grilled cheese with? Not you, Katie, but
0: I
2: most of us.
0: I have those in my fridge. Don't you worry.
2: Like those are not actual cheese.
0: Yeah.
2: At all.
0: At all.
1: They're not.
2: It's a processed, made-up product.
0: So is Velveeta.
2: Yes.
0: Yeah.
1: True.
2: It's a process because it would be so expensive. But didn't you, Katie, at one point, either you joined a cheese club, which sounds ridiculous, or you bought so much cheese somewhere that Ben, your husband, made you take it back?
0: Yes. We went to a wine tasting, which is my second. Actually, that's my first favorite day, wine day, National Wine Day. But Cheese Day, we went to a wine tasting and there was, it was like a, I don't really know. It wasn't a cheesemonger, but it was somebody was there. You could order a bunch of cheese if you liked it, right?
1: That's a great word.
0: And a monger. Yeah. And so I did. I ordered $100 worth of cheese. And we were coming up on the holidays. It was a holiday wine tasting.
1: Sure.
0: So we ordered a ton of wine and I ordered a ton of cheese thinking we're going to be entertaining. We're going to eat it.
1: Yeah.
0: My husband saw it. He was like, absolutely not. Cancel the order. So I did.
2: You probably were drinking wine.
0: Yes.
2: That's a big trap,
0: and
2: too.
0: I thought it was a great idea. I thought, this will be perfect. He did not think so.
1: Do you hold any resentment?
0: Yes, all the time. Okay. I'm like, don't talk to me about having to return something ever again.
1: Yeah. Have you ever told him to return anything?
0: Yeah, I did tell him to return that. What was that small little car he got?
1: Oh, a Prius?
0: Yeah, the Prius. Remember he came home in
1: that? Well, that's different. He bought a car without talking to you about it. That's different.
0: No. We knew we were buying a car.
1: No, but he didn't tell you. He selected a car that y'all didn't even talk about.
0: Yeah, Prius was not even in the realm of ideas.
1: That's what I mean. Yeah, you're in the market, but that's like, hey, we should get a car, and then you just come home with one that you don't talk about. I would never do that.
0: Literally.
2: Well, you can do it now.
0: You can't. Literally
1: I feel like I can't.
0: The car dealership parking lot. And it was between two cars. And I'm like, you know what? You're driving this. You choose. Dude rolls up in our driveway in a Prius.
3: Option three.
0: Absolutely not.
2: How radical is Ben to first pick out a Prius, which is great on gas miles, to then pick out an F-150 as his next car?
0: I know.
2: That makes no sense.
0: Well, his is a hybrid.
2: But it's
0: two ends of the spectrum.
2: Yeah.
0: He's doing he's doing just the same amount of driving now.
1: It's a lot
0: for his job. Yeah.
1: Yeah.
0: So at the time, and I was pregnant with Henry. We had Nora because they're only 15 months apart.
1: Yeah, Prius ain't gonna work.
0: No, we were gonna have two car seats. I was like, in what world? In what world?
3: Just put one in the trunk.
1: I don't know.
0: He said he really is like, that was when he had his midlife crisis. Like, he didn't know what he was thinking.
1: Yeah. Well, and then I'm sure he drives back and it's embarrassing. Like, hey, I know I sat down and did all the paperwork, but
2: can I get an F-150?
1: Yep. I don't want it.
0: I said, I'll go. I'll do it myself.
1: Yeah.
0: He was like, I'll handle it.
1: My wife said I can't have it. I'm like,
2: I will tell you this, though. The one thing I hate with all passion is returning stuff. I hate it. I hate going to the store.
1: It's awkward.
2: Giving an explanation. No, it's completely fine. I hate returning. The only thing I like is when I can return with Amazon that says no box, nothing, just throw it at the UPS.
0: Yeah.
1: Yeah. Drop it at Kohl's.
3: Throw it here.
0: Mm-hmm. Like, or Whole Foods. You just go and you just open up a thing.
1: You go bam.
0: Yep.
2: Oh,
0: yeah.
2: Really?
0: Mm-hmm.
1: Oh,
0: I mean, you have to fill out your stuff beforehand, but boom, straight into it. Yeah.
1: Yeah. No people.
2: How many times have you ever ordered something from Amazon and you go to return it and they say, it's okay, just keep it.
0: Oh, yeah.
2: They don't want, it's not worth it for them to have to take it back.
0: More than a few times. But I'll tell you, if you ever think, I'll just order and then they won't, no, they're going to, that'll be the time that they do make you send it back.
1: Yeah, you're right.
0: Yeah.
1: And they're like, you owe us.
0: Mm-hmm.
1: And what's that one company? Oh, it's I have a 100% fail rate.
0: Oh, Temu.
1: Ordering clothes from Temu.
0: Yeah.
1: Every time. I've done it 3 times, and now I don't do it anymore. Mm-hmm. All trash.
2: Well, you know that team.
1: It doesn't fit at
2: actually,
1: all.
2: My wife has gotten really nice clothes from that.
0: I don't know. It looks nice.
2: It's not high quality, but it looks nice at first, and the second time you can't wear it.
1: Yeah.
2: But,
1: right. That's what I'm saying.
0: Because it literally
1: disintegrates.
0: Like, yes.
2: Temu has just gotten sued $250 million because they did not take steps to prevent toxic chemicals in clothing and electronics.
0: Not really a shocker.
2: That's right. And, baby items and stuff like that. They did not do any type of regulation on or anything like that. And illegal stuff that they're getting sued $250 million. And if they have to change everything by August.
0: Wow. Mm,
1: wow. That's a quick turnaround.
0: Yeah.
1: I think like the 2XL thing I ordered one time, couple shirts. I'm like, this is such a good deal. It's like a pack of shirts. It must be like 2XL, like in China.
0: Mm.
3: Yeah.
0: Because it was an adult small.
1: Like, I know if something's like, oh, I might need to lose some LBs because, you know, not every shirt, I couldn't get it on. Mm. Like, I pulled it past my chest and that's it.
0: That was it. Yeah.
1: I'm like, this is not 2XL.
0: Yeah.
1: No. I know, Matt, you know the 2XL sizes, 3XL. You know those sizes.
0: Yeah.
1: Mm-hmm. I'm like,
0: How was the return policy on that one? Yeah, I was going to say, that's going to be, it's a nightmare.
3: Don't waste your time.
1: Because I think it's 13 cents for six shirts. So, I mean,
0: yeah.
1: And I spun the wheel ahead of time, you know, on the app.
0: Yeah.
1: You always
0: Every
1: win.
0: Time.
1: Yeah. And yeah. Then you end up buying crap.
2: Are there, Temu used to take forever to get the clothes from China, but now they're opening up distribution centers here in the United States.
0: Well, not if they're being sued 25 or however much, 250 million.
3: Yeah. Well, they haven't yet because Hannah's stepdad is obsessed with Temu. Mm-hmm. He gets so much random stuff. And he just gave Wyatt something that he ordered for Temu. It's Christmas pajamas.
0: Oh. Mm-hmm.
3: They just got here.
0: Yeah. Sounds about right.
1: Just in time.
3: Yep. Nailed it.
0: It does.
2: Yeah.
0: You have to be careful on Amazon too, though, because if you're not ordering from like, because normally I try to select Prime, you know?
1: Prime only,
0: because,
1: yeah.
0: But one time I went to return something and it was going to be like $35 to return it because it was like through a private seller, mm-hmm. which I didn't realize. And the person at the post office was like, you're really just better off keeping this. $35 to ship it back.
2: Amazon has some rules and regulations. If they do that, you can complain to Amazon itself.
0: Well, good luck.
2: Yeah. I still am not a huge fan of Amazon, although it's so convenient. You're just hurting, it seems like, these local brick and mortar stores.
0: You are, for sure.
2: By the way, Temu does have locations in the United States where they ship an unbelievable amount of stuff to the location and then ship it from there, so you get it much faster, depending on what you buy.
1: Yeah, because that's been besides the quality, that's been the complaint.
0: Mm-hmm.
1: I'm not saying you can't find anything good on there. I just haven't.
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6: Pretty good looking ride through town this morning. A little bit of congestion there on Augusta Road southbound, slowing down a tad bit, getting towards I-95, but picking up as you continue southbound past the interstate through Port Wentworth. Also keeping eyes on congestion now at times over on I-516, eastbound and westbound lanes cramping up there at times, getting towards Abercorn Street. Another traffic update in minutes. I'm Zach.
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4: A fist fight broke out at a bar. No, not a bar. At a place you would never believe. That's next. Jared and Katie in the morning.

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1: I mean, it's very common for a man to get arrested for starting a fight at this place. A fist fight. Kindergarten graduation.
2: Oh, my God! Graduation?
3: It's terrible. I can't believe that that's something that would happen. I don't know why you would fight at a kindergarten graduation.
4: Because you're endangering not only my children, but the other children that are in the room as well. We need to grow up.
0: And what in the world are you fighting about?
1: What I read this morning, they're not sure, but he got arrested in like, yeah, like they said, there's a baby in between, you know, the adults throwing punches and trying to, it's at Ben Franklin Elementary School. I'm sure that's what Ben Franklin was hoping for in his life.
0: Yeah, really?
1: One day people can fight at kindergarten graduation.
0: It seems to me that maybe the two fighting need to go back to kindergarten and learn some lessons.
1: Exactly.
5: That's true.
0: What, truly, seating? Could you be fighting over seating?
1: Maybe. Or
0: what gets so heated at kindergarten graduation?
1: And so they're still investigating what happened. I'm looking at every article and they're not saying what happened, but
0: that's embarrassing.
1: Yeah. Maybe there's an ex involved. Maybe there was, you know. Seriously.
0: It's always, you always bring like a very interesting perspective to me because I'm like, what, their seats? And you're like, I don't know, maybe an ex. Oh, yeah. Okay. Got it. Right.
1: People will fight over that.
0: Sure.
1: People will fight over seats, though.
0: Yeah.
1: Like, no, we're sitting here. We're, yeah.
0: Uh-huh.
1: No, I always think that there's some sort of. Because then you also, you're going and because then, yeah. then like make toxic. Co-parents, they'll go to those things together.
0: Sure.
1: And then maybe the new boyfriend's there, or the new mm-hmm. girlfriend. Mm-hmm. I'm going to do that Friday. So, yeah. I mean, it's like...
0: Just the things I don't think about, right. But that's why the world, why this show goes round. Because we all think of different from different viewpoints.
1: Oh, is the new the new guy going to be there? Like, oh, gosh.
0: Yeah. Okay.
1: All right. We must do the best for the kid.
0: Mm-hmm.
1: Make it not about me. That type of
0: not
1: thing.
0: Those guys didn't.
1: No.
0: They certainly did not do what was best for the children.
5: No.
1: Speaking of fist fights, Jason is prepping for something.
5: I am?
1: Yeah.
0: The video you just showed us.
1: That made me freaking die laughing.
5: That was awesome. I forgot what it's called. It's a virtual reality. It's one of the newer ones. Mm-hmm. And you put the big goggles on, and then you can see everything. You can go into a YouTube video, and you look around you. You see everything. You can be at a concert. There's people behind you. It's Bruno Mars in front of you. You can be in a movie theater. It's great to watch movies. I already asked about the adult movies.
0: Oh, boy.
5: And this one game, it makes you feel like you want to walk, though. But you have to move it with your hands. And it's just virtual reality goggles. And you go up to somebody at a bar and you just punch them in the face. And you keep punching random people in the face. Uh-huh. That's what I was doing.
6: Did they punch you back?
5: They can, yeah.
0: But they can?
5: You don't feel it on your face, though.
6: Oh, I'm sure not.
0: Yeah.
1: Does your headset vibrate if it hits you or no?
5: It didn't.
1: Oh, okay.
5: But it's like, it's real as it can get. I have a video of myself. It's embarrassing. It's like something's wrong with me.
1: But does it like relieve stress when you're doing it? Like,
5: kinda.
1: Hey,
5: yeah. You just go up and punch some guy in the back of the head.
6: So is this game designed to do that? Or
5: yes.
6: Is this like hey, if you've ever wondered what it's like to be at a bar, you can come. And Jason's like, I'm going to see what happens when I punch somebody.
5: No. You go right up to the guy and punch him in the back of the head. You get points.
6: I think, what's the game called?
1: I want
5: punching
1: it.
5: Punching random people in the head of the bar.
0: Called Bar Fight?
6: Bar Fight. I don't know. I'm asking. Oh. I've never heard of
5: it.
6: It
5: might
6: game.
5: Be, actually. It's called Bar Fight.
6: Huh.
0: Four dudes designed by dudes.
1: Exactly. You know what would be great, though, is if they designed virtual reality with AI where you can plug in your coworkers' faces.
0: Perfect.
1: Because then when you participate, Katie?
0: Oh, then I would for sure.
1: Give me the headset, right?
0: Other than that, I would never, ever opt to do that.
1: Really?
0: Just pretend to walk into a place and punch somebody?
1: No, when you told me that, my first thought, it made me die laughing because it's so ridiculous. I'm like,
6: it's ridiculous.
1: I'm thinking virtual reality. I was like, what is he going to be playing? And he's like, you go up and punch random people in the face.
0: I would like want to travel to different countries or do things, see all the beauty of the world that maybe I'll never get to see with my own eyes. Jason just wants to punch people.
5: That was the game it was on there.
0: Okay.
5: It was Landon's girlfriend brought it over.
1: But the thing is,
5: we probably pay for it somehow.
0: You probably did. Mm-hmm.
1: Yeah, I'm sure Landon did. Mm-hmm. Or we did as a show when we were donating money to your son, Landon.
6: That's where my 20 went.
0: Yeah.
1: Yep. But my second thought was after how ridiculous, like, I want to play.
0: Yeah.
5: Yeah.
1: I feel like a stress reliever.
5: I mean, just even watching a movie is incredible. There's no need. I assume eventually there's going to be no need for televisions or other screens. You just put these goggles on, and it's like this huge screen. It's kind of weird how that works. This huge screen, and you're watching a movie. And you could choose where you want to watch it. It feels like a theater. Nobody's in the theater. I guess you could put people in there.
0: You just sit there by yourself. How much were they? You don't have any idea?
5: I think $400.
1: Yeah.
5: They're not too expensive. Well, it's expensive, but not like it used to be.
6: You know what brand it is?
5: Oh, if you told me the name, I would have.
1: It's not PlayStation or the Meta version.
6: Is it the Meta version?
5: Nope, it's not that one.
6: Oh.
5: It's a new version. It's just like the rate, like the latest hype. It's not Meta though. I don't know.
1: There's a virtual reality game called Drunken Bar Fight.
5: That's it.
0: Is that it?
1: Developed by The Monkey.
5: Yep, that's exactly what it is.
1: Nice.
0: Do you feel drunk when you're walking around?
5: No.
0: You don't.
5: You see your hands in front of you. Wherever your hands are moving, you see. So you can see your hand and you just punch.
1: It said you need Meta. You can have Meta. Is it Steam?
5: No.
1: PlayStation VR. Those are the three main ones, but maybe something else.
0: You know what's going to happen? Jason's going to have these goggles on and he's going to be punching, you know, somebody through the goggles.
1: Yeah.
0: And you're going to hit some object with your hands.
1: Yeah.
0: I'm telling you right now, and you're going to be so angry.
5: Because it makes you want to move. It makes you want to go forward, but on your little things that you hold, you have to move forward. You push the button, but it makes you want to go up to the person.
0: Yeah. Yeah.
5: Because you're confusing your mind with moving forward with the thing. But when you throw a punch, it goes.
0: Yeah. You know? We did virtual reality one time.
1: Oh, it's freaky.
0: Yeah. Do you remember we put the goggles on and there was just we saw it before we put the goggles on. It was a 2x4 on the floor in an empty room.
1: Yeah.
0: And we put the goggles on and we had to stand on the 2x4 and walk forward like we were going to walk off the Empire State Building.
5: Yeah.
0: I know in my brain it was a 2x4. I was standing on it.
1: Yeah.
0: And I still couldn't do it.
1: I couldn't do it. I'm like, nope. In the fear of heights for me.
0: Could not bring myself to do it.
1: We're 2 inches above the ground.
0: Yep.
6: Yeah.
1: We know we're in a safe room. We're like, I'm going to fall off this thing.
0: I don't even think it was 2 inches. I mean, truly.
1: Whatever. Yeah. An inch.
0: Nope.
5: But, it would be interesting if they did have adult movies like that.
0: I'm sure they do.
5: Because you could.
1: He's like, I want to punch him in their face.
0: I'm sure they do.
6: Go to one of your porn sites on it. They have access to the internet. Just go to whatever site you would use and look it up there.
5: Well, I usually have to be compatible with it or it's just a screen. But
6: just type in VR.
5: Yeah, you probably can move the person around in different ways. Mm-hmm.
6: Well, so that's more, I guess you're looking for more interactive where you like ask them to do things. Is that what you're saying?
0: Oh, but he doesn't want them to talk.
1: Yeah,
6: right.
0: Like, no talking.
6: I got you.
0: Right?
6: Yeah. I was going to say,
1: it's called duct tape porn.
0: Yeah,
6: I'm sure they're shooting scenes now in VR capable.
5: 100%.
1: Yeah, of course.
5: Yeah. Oh, yeah, there's definitely, I just look right now. Best VR porn sites, top virtual reality.
0: There you go. This is how he gets away with doing his research. Right. I know the thing. I'm like, let me just look at this sex tape while I'm at work just to see.
1: Right.
0: It was for work.
1: It's for work. It's research.
0: Yeah. We were talking about it.
1: Yeah,
5: it might
1: Jason.
5: Be Oculus.
1: Oculus.
0: Oh, yeah, Oculus.
1: Oculus.
5: Pretty close. I'm sorry. It's a name I've never heard.
0: No, you're trying to class it up.
1: Oculus. Yeah, that's a good one.
5: That's what it is. And they definitely have it. It's called VR Bangers.
1: Really?
5: Yeah.
1: Jason's like, can I borrow it for the weekend? And then
0: he's going to make Landon get it. Yeah. And then he's going to just stumble upon it.
1: Right.
5: Mm-hmm. Landon probably already has it.
0: He probably does.
1: And then he gets it back like, why are the goggles all sticky? You're like, don't worry about it.
6: Take your phone right now and text your son, have you heard of VR Bangers?
1: Dad, stop, Dad.
5: What?
1: Dude, come on.

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1: Jason, didn't you tell me the other day that you've been to Portsmouth, Virginia, and it was like kind of a hellhole?
0: Portsmouth, Virginia is where I rode the ferry and then did the ferry of shame.
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0: I went to White's Red Panic at Portsmouth, Virginia, and I was headed to the bathroom.
2: She was traveling with the band at that time.
0: Man, I wish. 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
0: It feels good to be Boat U. It feels good to Geico.
2: Mara.
3: Yeah. I mean, something... They knew that I was, like, on the trip with them.
4: Well, I know that, but they know that you didn't get back safe.
2: They go back to the Airbnb or hotel.
3: Probably the hotel,
2: And they're like, no, Katie? Like, that's Katie.
4: It is, like, a mess, though. You wake up the next day from whatever night you had. It could be over the top, drinking, whatever it is. And then you wake up, like, oh, my gosh, what happened?
3: Yeah.
4: And then you look at your keys, wallet, and phone. You're like, oh, thank God.
3: Oh, thank God. Well, the ferry of shame was the worst because I needed to get back over the river and I didn't have a dollar that it took to ride the ferry. So I walk downstairs of the hotel and I'm like, I'm going to pretend like I'm staying here so I don't look like trash.
2: Right.
3: And so I grab a newspaper and put it under my arm. And they had this, you know, sometimes hotels have free bananas or apples or, sitting at the front desk.
2: Right.
3: I was like, I'll take an apple. And so I just walked myself to the ferry and realized I didn't have a dollar and I'm holding up the line. And this guy who's dressed fully in a business suit behind me just pays for me. He's like, here. And he just paid for me to get on the ferry.
4: Meanwhile, Katie's hair looked like a bird's nest.
2: And did you ever talk to that guy again?
3: He called into the radio station.
2: That's right.
3: He wrote this song.
2: That's right.
3: And he called into the radio station.
2: Right.
3: This is like back a million years ago.
4: If he was in Portsmouth, Virginia, how did he call into here?
3: We exchanged phone numbers.
4: Yeah.
3: And like then, of course, you know, there was correspondence once we got back.
2: I got
3: and
2: you.
3: And then he was like, I wrote a song for you.
2: That's right.
3: And he called in. His name was Billy. And he like sang this song. And he used to write me letters.
4: Oh my gosh.
2: And you never saw him again?
3: No.
2: Never went back?
3: No.
2: Katie used to be fun.
4: Gosh, you.
3: I really did.
4: Belong in a.
3: I know. Gosh.
4: Nashville type area or something.
3: Love it. So when I say, like, been there, done that.
2: You've been there.
3: For real.
2: Yeah. Yeah. When you're like seeing the mistakes I make. And I feel judged by you, but you always couple it with or couch it with been there, done that. Yeah, that's a good reminder.
3: Yeah. If you need me to remind you more often, I can.
2: I've done risky things too.
3: Yes, been there, done that.

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1: Time for Jared and Katie's pop quiz. We love the game. There's five pop culture questions. There's 60 seconds on the clock. Katie's out of our studio in our soundproof booth. 93 wins against only three losses. Brad, who's playing today?
2: We have Chris. Chris is a United States serviceman just back from deployment.
1: Well, thank you for your service, Chris. Seriously, you really appreciate that. Do you have any questions about the game?
3: I don't think so.
1: If you get stuck, you can pass. If there's time remaining, go back to the ones you passed on. Here we go. Question number one is multiple choice. Masters of the Universe is hitting theaters. It's a movie about what? Is it the Avengers, He-Man, or part of the Star Trek franchise?
3: He-Man.
1: Yes. True or false, Chevy Chase admits he's been hard to work with and is now apologizing for it.
3: True.
1: Nope. Kathy Griffin gets to make fun of this celebrity friend who made fun of her for plastic surgery after this friend recently had her first procedure. Who's their celebrity friend? Richie Sambora's daughter Ava got married. Who is Ava's famous mom? All right. What movie is this from?
4: Come on, give some of your tots.
5: No, I'm freaking starved. I didn't get to eat anything today.
3: Can you play that?
4: Come on, give some of your tots.
5: No, I'm freaking starved. I didn't get to eat anything today.
3: Napoleon Dynamite.
1: Yes. Richie Sambora's daughter Ava got married. Who is Ava's famous mom?
3: I'm just going to throw Eva Longoria.
1: No, but after the buzzer, either way. All right. What do you get? Two? Got two. Yeah. Okay. All right, Chris. Let's get Katie back in here from the soundproof booth. Meandering a bit. There she is. You're taking on Chris, and he just got back from deployments.
0: Oh, wow.
1: Overseas, protecting our country.
0: Is this Chris? Chris?
1: No.
0: Not Chris. Not. Used to call in Chris.
1: No, yeah, used to call in and give you a hard time, Chris.
0: Yeah.
1: I think you miss him.
0: Me?
1: Mm-hmm.
0: Oh, sure.
1: Mm-hmm. He's listening. Yeah. He's going to start calling. Mm-hmm. No, but I don't know how you feel about beating a serviceman fighting for our country.
0: Listen, I got to do what I got to do.
1: Okay.
0: I got to do what I got
1: to
0: do.
1: I feel you. Mm-hmm. The score to beat is 2. Jason, your prediction for Katie?
6: 4.
1: Okay, here we go. Okay. Question number 1 is multiple choice. Masters of the Universe is hitting theaters. It's a movie about what? Is it the Avengers, He-Man, or part of the Star Trek franchise?
0: I'm shocked that I know that He-Man.
1: Yes.
0: Yep.
1: True or false, Chevy Chase admits he's been hard to work with and is now apologizing for it.
0: Oh, yeah. He admits to it, but he's not sorry for it. So, false.
1: Correct. Kathy Griffin gets to make fun of this celebrity friend who made fun of her for plastic surgery after this friend recently had her first procedure.
0: Pass.
1: Richie Sambora's daughter Ava got married. Who is Ava's famous mom?
0: Heather Locklear.
1: Yes. What movie is this from?
4: Come on, give some of your tots.
5: No, I'm freaking starved. I didn't get to eat anything today.
0: Napoleon Dynamite.
1: Yes. Kathy Griffin gets to make fun of this celebrity friend who made fun of her for plastic surgery after this friend recently had her first procedure.
0: Oh, Ellen.
1: Incorrect.
0: No!
1: All right, okay. You did get 4.
0: I did.
1: Won 4
0: yes,
1: to 2.
0: Thank you.
1: Let's recap the questions. Masters of the Universe is hitting theaters. It's a movie about what? That is He-Man.
0: Mm-hmm.
1: That was a big cartoon when I was a kid. And now I guess it's coming back.
0: Yeah.
6: I don't even remember that.
0: The only thing I know is that from the movie that they're calling the planet Eternia or something. Mm-hmm. And I was like, that's pretty clever.
1: Yeah, Eternia.
0: Eternia. I think that's the name of it. Something like it is. Brad, who's filling in for Matt today, says, yes, that is true.
1: Okay.
0: Eternia.
1: Mm-hmm.
0: God, I'm such a nerd. How do I know this stuff?
1: Yeah. No.
0: So nerdy.
1: He-Man was a big deal. And they had Skeletor.
0: Okay.
1: And I remember for Christmas when I was younger, they had Castle Grayskull.
0: Oh.
1: Where it came with like this little thing you could talk into. And you sounded like Skeletor. And at the time, it was like, what is this?
0: Yeah.
1: This is the craziest thing you could ever buy.
6: What did Skeletor sound like?
1: He's like, I'll get you, He-Man.
0: Okay. I can see how that's fun.
1: Want your bag, He-Man.
0: I recognize Skeletor when I Google it. I recognize, but I didn't know his name was Skeletor, and I definitely did not watch that one.
1: you know, they just made the names easy.
0: She-Ra.
1: He-Man.
0: And She-Ra.
1: She-Ra.
0: Mm-hmm.
1: Skeletor.
0: Yep.
1: It's like a, yeah, okay.
0: They're like old Grayskull. Right.
1: Yeah. All right. True or false? Chevy Chase admits he's been hard to work with and is now apologizing for it. Katie's correct. He says, yep, I was an a-hole, and I'm not sorry about it.
6: Why isn't he sorry?
1: Because he's an a-hole.
0: And he's old.
1: He's old.
0: Yep. Once you reach a certain age, I think you just stop apologizing for any sort of behavior that you don't think is wrong.
1: Yeah.
0: You're just like, well, okay.
1: Yeah.
7: He recently was in a movie.
0: Recently?
7: Not recent, but I would say it was a remake of Vacation.
1: Oh, he had like a cameo?
7: He had a cameo. He didn't look that great.
1: No.
7: And that was
0: doesn't.
7: In a movie.
0: Mm-hmm.
1: Yeah. I've seen him do some interviews, and I don't know if he's all there anymore. It's like kind of hard to listen to.
0: How old is he?
1: Well, he's in his 70s. I don't know. I mean, he was like the biggest star in the world like in the late 70s, early 80s.
7: Yeah.
1: And then kind of had a fall. I don't know if that's what's part of the being angry. I don't know. Kathy Griffin gets to make fun of this celebrity friend who made fun of her for plastic surgery after this friend recently had her first procedure. That is Rosie O'Donnell.
0: Oh.
1: Yeah, there's like pictures all over the internet about that people said her weird plastic surgery.
0: But Rosie's? Think,
1: yeah.
7: Yeah, Rosie O'Donnell might as well give up. No plastic surgery is going to help her.
0: That's rude. That's very rude.
1: Apparently, Rosie used to make fun of Kathy Griffin, even though they're friends, for all her plastic surgery. She's like, okay, it's my turn now.
7: Not a big fan.
0: That's what happens when you are friends. You give it, you have to take it.
1: Yeah, right. Especially you're like, I would never do that.
0: Yeah, and you can't get mad.
1: Then you do it, you're like, all right, my turn.
0: Yep.
1: Bring it. Richie Sambora's daughter, Ava, got married. Who is Ava's famous mom? That is Heather Locklear. And we may have some audio here of her wedding where they sang a song from
7: Living
1: Bon Jovi.
7: Out of Prayer, I think.
1: Yeah, here it is. So this is Richie Sambora at the wedding with Heather Locklear and the guests all singing.

0: Sounds fun.
1: Yeah, Richie Sambora, the guitarist. I mean, he's not the one that really is the singer, but he, I guess he did it anyways. Mm-hmm. They're not, he hasn't been in the band for years. And then they had, I guess, a guitarist from U2 a long time ago. I forgot his name. He came into the band, has been playing for years now. And there's always a rumor that Richie Sambora is going to, because he wrote, helped write some of the songs, is going to come back. They never had. And then Richie Sambora now is doing something with a guitarist from Bon Jovi. You would think, I think they were like kind of would be enemies. He replaced them. It wasn't a good falling out.
2: Wow.
3: That was a lot to keep up with. But he was, yeah, that's a lot.
1: I'm on it when it comes to
3: you do know it. You do know it all. That's for sure.
2: So they're both playing guitar in some other band?
1: Correct. Or some kind of project.
2: Some project. I got you. Okay.
3: Interesting. And I had to look up who Tyler Farrar was because I was not familiar. That's who Ava Sambora married. He is a former professional road cyclist.
2: Oh, okay.
3: I didn't recognize his name, but he's very cute.
2: And I bet he's very fit.
3: Yes. Yeah. Yes. Uh-huh. Okay, never mind. I zoomed in. Not as attractive as I thought. Never mind.
2: Yeah, that's something, Katie, you learn if you're on the dating apps.
3: Yeah, you don't zoom in?
2: No, you zoom in.
3: Oh.
2: You're like, oh, cool. Then you're like, wait a minute.
3: Got
2: you're
3: it.
2: Like, I mean, I don't want people to zoom in on me.
3: Yeah,
2: but
3: don't,
2: I'm saying, yeah, but you know. All right, and then what movie is this from?
4: Come on, give some of your tots.
5: No, I'm freaking starved. I didn't get to eat anything today.
2: And then the guy kicks his tots. It's like in his
3: in his little zipper pouch.
2: Zipper pouch.
3: Yep.
2: The movie has like 1,000 quotable lines.
3: It does.
2: Yeah.
3: Come and get your dinner, you fat lard.
2: Talking
3: Tina.
2: To Tina. Is that the
3: That's
2: llama?
3: The llama. The,
2: yeah, yeah.
1: Mm-hmm. Did that guy ever make any other movies that were successful?
2: He was in Blades of Glory with Will Ferrell, and then he was in a movie with David Spade and some of the SNL guys like Right Away, and he was like in some rom com with. Was it Reese Witherspoon or one of the... And then it's like, I haven't seen him do
3: After
2: anything
3: that,
2: since. Yeah.
3: Yeah.
2: He goes to our church. Know. I mean, he was at our church one Sunday.
3: Interesting.
2: My sister's like, you won't believe who's here. And I'm like, what? He's like, Napoleon Dynamite. I'm like, what?
3: Was he like on a tour or something?
2: No, he married his wife. When they got married, her parents moved to this area.
3: Oh.
2: And they were visiting that weekend.
1: Did he look as dorky in person?
2: I didn't get to see him. I wasn't at that location that Sunday. I was like, dang it. Said he was very nice. Like, he's... You know, you're at church, of course, you got freaking Napoleon Dynamite sitting in a pew. You're like, what?
3: Is he the one? He has a twin brother? Does he have a twin?
2: I don't know
3: why I thought that. Maybe he doesn't. Yeah, who knows? John Heater.
2: Yeah, he's I think his brother helped write, like Jared Heater wrote and directed the movie or something like that. And they made like nothing from it. It was because it was their first movie with MTV. They made nothing.
3: He does have a twin, an identical twin named Dan.
2: Dan. Okay.
3: Dan.
2: Wasn't sure. There's a guy who does like recreates like all sorts of videos as Napoleon Dynamite now, and he's got millions and millions of views. He'll do a lot of sports stuff, but he dresses and he just does it exactly, acts like Napoleon Dynamite.
3: Well, does he have to pay some sort of royalty for that?
2: I don't know.
3: Because wouldn't we all be doing that if we could?
2: I know.
3: Yeah.
2: I mean, he really nails it too. All right. So, Katie, another win, Jared and Katie's pop quiz. All right, so we have Jared and Katie's shower songs. I think episodes 18, 17, 18. Again, started a few months ago when Katie's like, you know what, guys? You'll make fun of my singing, but I sound good in the shower.
3: That's true.
2: Like, prove it! And she brought it in. We're like, okay, well, I'll do it. And so we've been doing that ever since. We sing our favorite songs in the shower, record it. Our latest next, Jared and Katie in the morning.
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7: A little bit of congestion for you this morning on Augusta Road southbound. Slowing down there a tad bit. Getting past Old Augusta Road down towards I-95, but picking up speed, making your way south past the interstate into Port Wentworth. Also, a little bit of congestion for you to keep an eye on in town. I-516 eastbound, tapping the brakes there, passing Veterans Parkway towards Abercorn Street. Then looking up towards Pritchardville, South Carolina. Some delays there on Highway 46 eastbound. Slowing down there, getting towards Okotie Highway. Another traffic update in minutes. I'm Zach Grizzle.
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1: All right, we have Jared and Katie's Shower Songs episode, I think 18 at this point. And that's where we sing our favorite songs in the shower. Katie brought this to us months ago and said, I sound better in the shower. Check it out. We're like, you actually do. I don't.
0: Shocking.
1: You know, you do. All right. And so let's start with mine. I'll get mine out of the way because I don't get cringy with mine. But this is one of my favorite songs of all time. Let's see how quickly you can identify it.
2: Sometimes I get ridiculous. Eat up all your crackers and your licorice. Yo, fat girl, come here. Are you ticklish? Yeah, I called you fat. Look at me. I'm skinny.
3: Oh, yeah.
2: Never stop me from getting busy. I'm a freak. I like the girls with the boom. I once got busy in a Burger King bathroom. I'm crazy. Allow me to amaze thee. They say I'm ugly, but it just don't faze me. I still managed to get in a girl's pants, and I even got my own dance. The Humpty Dance is your chance to do the hump.
3: That's your favorite song of all time?
1: No, not of all time. It's one of them.
0: What, that high note? Ooh, you went for it.
1: Yeah, I went for it.
0: You went for that.
3: You gotta go for it.
1: I'm going through puberty. It's pretty tough.
0: I hope it's over for you soon.
1: Yeah. It's digital underground. The Humpty Dance. They're one-hit wonders, right? They didn't really have anything else. Oh, they had one other song maybe.
0: But
3: yeah, not as big as that one, I don't think.
1: The song is just ridiculous. That's why it makes me laugh. I mean, it's talking about getting busy in a Burger King bathroom. That's a great song.
0: Classic, if you will.
1: They don't write them like those anymore.
0: It's a true love story.
1: Talk about he's got a big nose, he's ugly, but girls still like him. They're like, okay. All right. Yeah, there's some lines in that that's kind of shocking. All right, let's do Jason's shower song.
4: Little ditty about Jack and Diane.
1: Oh, there we go.
4: Two American kids growing up in the heartland. Jackie gonna be a football star.
1: Sounds good.
4: Diane's up on the back seat of Jackie's car. Oh, yeah, life goes on.
1: Wow.
4: Long after the thrill of living is gone. Long after the thrill of living is gone.
1: It's good, Jason.
3: That song is actually easier to sing, although it doesn't sound like it, than most of the other songs I sang. It's just because it's down an octave, sounds like it's higher, and it is higher, but nothing like some of the other ones. Like, drives me crazy.
0: Oh, yeah. Well, yeah, yes. Yeah. Did you slow it down a little bit? Your tempo just like a little? Like you?
3: I don't know. I don't have a beatbox in the back.
0: Life goes.
3: It's not that fast.
0: It's not. I think it's just like the normal music in the background is a little bit more upbeat.
1: Yeah. No, I felt like you were on pace. I don't know.
0: Maybe.
1: I think it's played a lot at Music Bingo, so I'm trying to remember how it sounds.
0: We could like maybe try to match it up at some point and just see how he did.
3: Do it.
0: Give him a complex.
1: We should do that. We should.
3: Yeah, thanks, Katie. Next time we're like, oh yeah, life goes on.
0: Look after the thrill. Living is gone.
1: I think you're pretty much on pace. I don't know.
3: I thought it was, but maybe I don't have it. It's not a karaoke machine in the background. I'm in the shower.
0: I don't know why. We don't have one.
1: Mm-mm. We should.
3: We would get electrocuted in the shower.
0: You can play it in the background. You don't have to bring it into the shower with you.
1: Put it on the counter or whatever.
3: The microphone?
1: No, we're
3: just from a karaoke machine. You might overpower it. I don't know.
1: You can give it a go sometime. I don't know. I guess it defeats the shower song.
0: Yeah, that's true.
1: You don't have the thing. And here's Katie's shower song.
5: Oh, baby, baby.
1: Oh, nice.
5: How was I supposed to know?
3: Sound like Britney.
0: Didn't remember the words.
5: How you want it to be. Tell me, baby, 'cause I need to know

0: There you go.
1: Oh. Maybe one
2: more time. Katie's much better in the shower.
0: I think Katie's improving. I think the shower songs are teaching her how to sing.
2: Yeah, I'm getting worse.
3: It might be. It might. I don't know. It's only because of the reverb. I'm telling you.
2: Yeah.
3: I'm telling her whatever. The echo and the warm water.
2: Yeah.
3: For real. Because then I get out. I'm like, ooh.
2: Like, oh, back to normal.
0: You know what's interesting? But it dawned on me. Your voice, the squeaky voice.
3: Yeah.
0: That I like, that a lot of people don't.
3: That most don't. I hear it every day. Thank you.
0: But I like it. I think you stand out.
2: I don't think most don't. I think some don't.
0: Yeah, some don't.
2: I don't think most.
3: Surprised.
2: I don't
3: know, though. You'd be surprised.
2: Okay.
0: Yep. Sounds like Britney Spears when she's talking a little bit. That beginning part sounded like...
3: That is the worst ever.
0: What?
3: Because she sounds like a baby.
2: That's
3: when
2: how she talks. That's her talking voice.
3: She does. You
0: have, but Katie has a higher squeaker voice.
3: Yeah.
0: So there's more comparison with your voice than most women.
3: Yeah, well,
0: but I will tell you,
3: I can see that.
0: When you first started singing the song, I'm like, that sounds just like Britney.
2: Oh, yeah. At the beginning of the song, you did.
0: But you were singing. And she's more talk singing here.
2: Well, and then Britney doesn't sing the way she talks.
3: Right.
2: Luckily.
0: But it's talk singing at that part.
1: Oh, baby, how was I supposed?
2: Right there.
3: Oh, okay. I can hear that.
0: Maybe you should, instead of imitating Shakira and Cher, start, because that sounds just like her right there.
3: In that little tiny part. I'll try.
0: I mean, it was a half second.
3: I'll try.
2: All right. Jared and Katie shower songs. Actually, I think it's episode 17.
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5: A little bit of congestion for you this morning on Augusta Road southbound. Slowing down there a tad bit. Getting past Old Augusta Road now towards I-95, but picking up speed, making your way south past the interstate into Port Wentworth. Also, a little bit of congestion for you to keep an eye on in town. I-516 eastbound, tapping the brakes there, passing Veterans Parkway towards Abercorn Street. Then looking up towards Pritchettville, South Carolina. Some delays there on Highway 46 eastbound. Slowing down there, getting towards Okotie Highway. Another traffic update in minutes. I'm Zach.
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1: You know what today is?
2: Friday. It is National Donut Day.
3: It is National Donut Day. Again, yes, there are two.
4: Donuts. I got donuts.
5: I love donuts.
6: Donuts. Go nuts.
7: Donuts!
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12: Showtime. All right, what is your go-to donut order? We're not saying where you go. You can say where you go, but we're talking about, like, this is your favorite type of donut. 800-682-1075. Give us a call. Let's go to Lucas. Lucas, what is your go-to donut order?
13: It would definitely be the cake batter donut.
12: Cake batter? Ooh, that
0: does
12: sounds...
0: it have sprinkles in there?
13: Well, yeah, it's got the sprinkles on the yellow icing. Like, that's actually really good. And it's also got, like, that cream dough. It's just, like, it's awesome.
12: That is awesome. Great job.
0: Making my mouth water.
12: Lucas, have a great day. Let's go to AML Brandy. Brandy, what is your go-to donut order?
14: Good morning, guys.
0: Morning.
14: I'm a key lime pie. Like, I love key lime pie, and Duck Donuts has a really good key lime pie donut, and it is so good.
12: Awesome. I haven't even heard of that. That's awesome. Thank you. And we do have the top five.
0: Oh, good.
12: According to America.
0: All right. Get ready to be hungry.
15: Get ready to get fat.
0: Yep.
12: Yeah. Let's go at number six. Actually, let's do top six because that this one is some people don't agree. Donut holes.
0: I love a donut hole.
12: But is that a donut or is the hole?
0: Yeah, it counts.
12: Okay.
0: It's part of it. And I prefer Munchkins over the Dunkin' Donut Munchkin over the
12: Krispy Kreme ones.
15: One of them's the cake. It's like
0: that's Dunkin'.
12: You do like cakey.
0: I love cake donuts.
12: I hate cake donuts.
0: Yeah. However, my favorite is not a cake, but for this one particular one, that's my favorite.
12: Getting donut holes, you like that better.
0: Yes.
12: Okay.
15: Is that cakey, the one at Dunkin' Donuts?
0: Mm-hmm.
15: So it's not what's the other kind called? It's a little bit like airy.
0: Yeasty.
15: It's not yeast.
0: It's a yeast dough.
15: It's not so dense, right?
0: Right. Light and fluffy and airy.
12: Mm. Okay. At number five, controversial as well, the apple fritter. There's no hole in it.
0: Yeah, I mean, and also...
12: You don't have to have a hole.
15: They can make a hole in it.
0: Also, is it a donut?
15: Is it made out of the same stuff?
12: It's almost like a...
0: It's made of a dough, but it's a different dough, and it's not round.
12: It's full of apples.
0: And it's,
12: or covered in apples.
0: It's a fritter.
12: Yeah, you know what? The name itself is telling you fritter. I'm not a donut.
0: I mean, I get it. You sell it at the donut shop. I understand.
12: Yeah.
0: I get it, but it's not...
12: But if you sell pizza at the donut shop, pizza's not a donut.
15: Well, it does say an apple fritter is considered a type of donut because it is made very similar to a donut. It's yeast or batter-style dough.
0: Well, then why don't we call it an apple fritter donut? Yeah. Or do we?
12: Yeah, or apple donut.
0: Well, it's the same fritter.
15: Like, if there's jelly or apple-type sauce, it just doesn't have the donut.
0: This is controversial for me.
12: Yeah, it's my daughter's favorite. That's not a donut.
0: Mm-mm.
12: And there also are like the size of your head.
0: Yes. Bear claws.
12: Yeah,
0: also, not a donut.
12: Not a donut.
0: It's a bear claw.
12: It's basically
15: huge. Confirmed that it is.
0: Okay.
12: If you just want to go with what everyone says, Jason, and be brainwashed.
0: If you don't want to have your own opinion and stand strong in it.
12: You're going to fall victim to a big donut.
0: Seriously.
12: And their lies. All right. At number four, raspberry jelly.
0: Survey.
12: I don't know. Is this America?
0: That's gross.
12: I don't know.
15: It's better than the cream crap.
0: Shut your mouth.
12: I disagree.
15: Oh my gosh, that's the worst.
0: Shut your mouth. You shut your mouth.
12: Gosh. At number three, the old fashioned. That's like it has the ridges and it's not usually glazed at all.
15: Ugh.
0: Like not a cruller. Maybe a cruller?
12: Similar.
0: It's like
12: a
0: cruller.
12: Cruller.
0: Whatever.
12: It's it can catch the glaze, but usually it doesn't have the glaze. Okay. It's like some people call it the portable pound cake.
0: Yeah.
12: Not really a donut. Okay. At number two, a donut with rainbow sprinkles. I think a lot of kids like that.
15: See that.
0: Yeah.
12: I think Ezra's go-to is pink with the sprinkles. Well, anything with sprinkles.
0: Yes, anything with sprinkles. And if you can make the icing neon, chocolate, straw, like whatever color has to be bright, and then add those colorful sprinkles, the kids are going to eat
15: artificial colors, too. But I will say that it's moving towards not our official cult host, and it stays the same. It just tricks your mind.
12: Yeah.
0: Mm-hmm.
12: Not fun.
0: Okay.
12: We're going to have you start tasing him on a...
0: I would happily tase
12: like one of the tasers that shoot out.
0: Let me bring in Olive Shot Collar.
12: That would be funny. His head would fall off.
0: It's a gentle...
15: Well, you know those icy-type drinks from the Kona Ice?
0: Yeah.
15: They have all the different flavors. They also now have flavors that are clear, but are the exact same taste. But kids say it doesn't taste the same. But it does. It's
0: because
15: the same
0: thing. Because our minds play a trick on us.
12: Yeah, they do. And the number one donut... According to America.
15: I know what it is.
12: You want to guess?
15: Honey dip.
0: Honey dip?
15: What do you call glaze?
12: Where are you from?
15: The regular glaze type donut.
12: Honey dip?
15: Isn't that what Dunkin' Donuts calls it?
0: No.
15: Yes, that's what we called it in Rhode Island.
0: It is honey dip. It's a glaze.
15: I'll call the professional expert, but I'm telling you.
0: A glaze. Yeah,
12: get Rhode Island on the phone. We have questions for the state.
15: I've got the girl from SPCA.
0: Okay.
12: Yeah, that's true. She knows a lot.
0: You do, but... Honey, it's glazed. It's called glaze.
12: It is number one. Says glazed round. Glazed round.
0: Yeah.
12: It's a glazed donut. And it's the pinnacle of donuts everywhere. And you know, for like most, like if you go order 12, I'm doing 6 of just glazed, just regular.
0: Because
12: and
0: then they're so delicious.
12: Then have everyone pick out their own little thing. For me, I do like, is it Boston cream where it's like the chocolate on top?
0: Yeah.
12: And filled with delicious creme.
0: That is my favorite donut.
12: Oh, yes. I know that.
0: Yes, it is.
15: Awful.
0: I love
12: so
0: the eclair.
12: Awful.
0: I love an eclair,
12: which
0: is like a, it's not a custard. It's like a paste. Oh, it's like a frosting kind of almost
12: in
0: the eclair. However, Boston cream has the custard, like a vanilla custard on the inside in a fluffy yeast donut.
12: Yes.
0: Covered with silky chocolate.
12: Yeah, you're
0: like
12: selling it.
0: Smooth.
15: Oh my God.
0: You know, and you bite into it and that custard, it
12: sprays all over your face.
0: And you're
12: good. Like, awesome.
15: Gosh.
0: Every other donut, however, must be cake for me. Something about the Boston cream.
12: So
0: I don't
12: weird,
0: know.
12: Because I the cake. I hate the cake. Yeah. Jason Goodman, I know you're going to say hamburger, but what's your favorite donut?
0: Donut. He wants a hamburger on a donut, which you can do.
12: Yeah, you can.
15: I don't know if this counts or not.
12: Oh,
15: but
12: no.
15: It's the...
12: Celery.
15: A celery donuts round. No, there is the fried donuts. Is it fried donut? I don't know if all donuts are fried or not.
0: All the batter goes into the deep fryer of hot
15: say
0: oil.
15: All
0: yeah.
15: donuts are fried?
12: Well, I don't know if all ones I've seen, but I don't know
15: if the cake ones are.
0: Yeah, you can bake your donuts, like if you're doing it at home, but.
12: Yeah.
15: Mm-mm. Well, you know those little round fried donuts in the food truck?
12: Yeah.
15: Those are the ones. I love them, but I force myself to chew it and spit it out because...
12: You have eating disorder.
15: No, it's because it's so bad for you.
12: Yeah, okay. All right. Well, you paid for it.

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1: A little bit of congestion for you this morning on Augusta Road southbound. Slowing down there a tad bit. Getting past Old Augusta Road down towards I-95, but picking up speed, making your way south past the interstate into Port Wentworth. Also, a little bit of congestion for you to keep an eye on in town. I-516 eastbound, tapping the brakes there, passing Veterans Parkway towards Abercorn Street. Then looking up towards Pritchardville, South Carolina. Some delays there on Highway 46 eastbound. Slowing down there, getting towards Okotie Highway. Another traffic update in minutes. I'm Zach Grizzle.
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3: It's just like, I don't want to shed tears if I don't have... You know what I mean?
4: Yeah, but no, because I think going into a movie prepared is easier than being caught off guard.
3: No.
4: That makes
3: it hard. I'd rather be caught off guard. I'm going to have to sit down.
4: But then you'll start crying more and snot and all
3: that. That's the reason I'm not looking forward to sitting down and watching Toy Story 1 through 4 right before 5 comes out.
4: Take a Xanax before you go.
3: I mean, that's no problem.
5: I'll have edibles, of course. I mean, like, what?
3: That's fine. I don't know. It's just, I know the emotional heartache
5: that is
3: that movie.
5: And they're saying it's the last one, but I don't know.
4: Are you still on antidepressants?
3: Yeah, but I'm like low, I'm at low dose, you know, so like I'm still feeling my feels.
4: When's the movie come out, Jared? It's like, because we have a premiere of it.
3: Yeah.
4: You can sign up for that premiere. We have the whole theater, by the way. What's the theater called? Over in Greensboro.
5: Golden Ticket.
4: Golden Ticket. Mm-hmm. Anyways, increase your dose before. No. I think it takes a week. That way you won't be as sad and you'll be numb.
3: I like to feel my feelings. For me, the same idea is Inside Out, where it's an emotional tug on your heart.
5: Yeah,
3: and it's
4: How is it a tug as a cartoon?
3: Have you ever seen it?
4: Yeah, nothing.
3: You're not paying attention.
5: No.
4: It's a cartoon.
3: You're not paying attention.
4: It's not a real person.
5: And the music.
3: Yeah, you're not.
5: Mm-mm. Movies you watch aren't real.
3: No, they're not.
5: You know, they're actors pretending.
4: Right. Yes, but they're people, not a toy.
5: No, I mean, have you ever cried like, you know, you wouldn't admit to it. Well, you're not much of a crier.
4: God,
3: I think because he's not investing. I think because you are busying yourself with other things and like maybe not playing on your phone, but you're walking around, you're doing other, you're not sitting and devoting all your attention to that one thing.
4: I just did with the Ben Affleck movie on Netflix where the hot girl kind of cheats him.
3: But I
4: will say this, the saddest movie to me, I don't know why, for me, I got a little verklempt and it was embarrassing because I was on a first date with somebody, was Titanic.
5: Yeah. Oh, yeah.
4: That one. And then a little bit, even though she's a whore, The Notebook.
3: Oh, my God.
5: She's a cheater for sure. And he is, too.
3: What's the matter with you?
5: He's a cheater.
4: She's getting there.
3: That is excessive.
4: What did you call it, then?
3: A cheater? Okay. I would not say whore. That is, like, so over the top.
4: You want to know something? I said I wasn't going to bring it up.
3: And he's a cheater, too. He's a home wrecker.
4: Yeah, a home wrecker.
3: Yeah.
4: That's a lot better than a cheater, I think. Let me tell you something.
5: The cheater's worse because she's supposed to get married in 3 days.
3: But he knows.
5: Both are bad. But the one is worse.
3: Because she's in a committed relationship, but he is well aware that she's in a committed relationship, and he still does it.
5: It's still wrong.
3: Yes.
4: Yeah, but he loves
5: it's
4: her.
5: It's way worse it's way worse if you're engaged to be married.
3: Yes.
5: But they're both bad.
3: The onus goes on the person who is in the relationship.
4: Yeah.
3: But we have said on this program for years.
5: I agree 100%.
3: If you know that somebody is in a relationship and you still go for it, you are guilty too.
5: I agree.
4: But 100%. He loves her, sent all those love letters.
3: So what?
4: I want to show you how women are so disturbed.
5: Okay.
4: Let me tell you this.
3: Please do. And then I'll give you a million reasons why men are so disturbed.
4: I don't want to get into this big hadoo-ha because...
5: Hadoo-ha.
3: This big hadoo-ha.
5: I think you say that at Dollywood.
3: Hadoo-ha.
4: Because it was a little on the edge again, just like Temptation Island. We were coming home from the play.
3: Yep.
4: And I
3: said... From The Notebook.
4: Yes.
3: Yes.
4: And I said, well, she's a cheater. Well, not really. I'm like, she's getting married in 3 days. She's a cheater. Yeah, but she didn't know about all the love letters that he sent. And he didn't know that he still liked her. I said, that doesn't matter. It's still considered cheating. If you're going to do it, break up the engagement and then go back. Do you agree?
5: Yes.
3: Yes, yeah, for sure.
5: Yes.
3: I think that there is something to, not that it does not make it right, cheating, but there is something to realizing that someone has been in, like,
4: right.
3: Her mother kept it from her.
4: Yes.
3: Her mother wrecked the relationship on purpose.
4: 100%. Right.
3: So she didn't know about his undying love and that it went on for years and years. She should have ended the engagement before.
4: Would you consider it cheating?
3: Yes.
4: Thank you.
3: Oh, yeah.
5: And plus she went, at least in the play, I can't remember how
4: Carol,
5: the
4: I don't need you to call in to defend yourself, but go ahead.
5: Carol, you sometimes think I'm not. I take your side a lot, but you're wrong on that one.
4: Yes.
5: You're dead wrong.

0: I think that it's there are things that add to the story that yes. make it very complex and make it very confusing. Because if you had found out, like, the love of your life and right. your mother ruined your relationship
1: yeah. Oh, yeah.
0: and hid things from you, it's like, oh, you're starting from scratch.
1: Yeah, but yeah, I agree with that.
0: You're still... Your heart has been given to someone else, and you've got to end
1: and
0: that.
1: And this person's at home, like, excited about the wedding.
0: Right.
1: He's the ultimate commitment. And then she went to his house before she knew about the letters.
0: Right. Because she needed to. She felt like she needed to. And people do that all the time.
1: Oh, yeah.
0: People do
2: soil
0: it.
2: Soil their royal oats.
0: What?
2: Soil their royal oats.
0: At this point, I don't even know what the real saying is.
1: Sow your wild oats, okay. right?
2: Whatever it is, I don't
1: soil
2: know.
1: Them.
0: I think she was soiling her oats.
1: Yeah, she did.
2: Whatever the
1: but
2: saying.
1: But it's funny because it's like the two greatest love stories in cinematic history, in my opinion, at least on scale, is Titanic and The Notebook. And they're both cheating stories.
0: Yeah. Yeah.
3: But women are so disturbed that because of the wanting to be, they should be, it's a pass.
1: Right.
3: And I'm not kidding. There's women, obviously, that think that because of the overwhelming, so they deserve to be together. But the thing is, I'm not disagreeing that it was wrong. And she did say it was wrong.
0: Mm-hmm.
3: But maybe at the end she agreed. She never actually said it. I kept saying, it's still cheating, though. Whether or not it was wrong or right, and yes, I agree with the love letters, it's still cheating.
0: It is still cheating.
1: 100% cheating.
0: Yeah, it is still cheating. Yeah. But you have
1: sex with someone that's not your partner.
3: Mm-hmm. And you're getting married that weekend.
1: Yeah.
3: It's actually, if you think about it, it's some of the worst cheating. It's not like she had a boyfriend. It's not like she had a fiance that they're getting married next year. This was that weekend.
1: That weekend. That's
3: Can you imagine him, how bad he feels? He thinks he has the love of his life. Yeah. And all of a sudden she goes off and runs out and screws somebody else.
0: Yeah.
1: And it's probably the one guy he worries
0: about. Like, probably.
1: Yeah, don't talk to Noah.
3: And broke up the relationship.
1: Mm-hmm. Yeah.
3: I'm starting to get pissed now.
1: Yeah. How dare you?
0: It takes two to tango.
3: Because believe it or not, the end of the movie, I wanted them to be together. Don't
0: of
3: get
0: course,
3: me wrong.
0: Oh, yeah, because that's
3: label,
0: the way it's set up.
3: Yeah, the label is cheating.
1: Mm-hmm. Yeah. It's funny, though, how these love stories... I don't think even when I watched Notebook the first time, I even considered the part about cheating. I'm just like, yeah, you're rooting for them because the way it's written so well.
0: Yeah.
3: And at the end of Titanic, Rose is the one that should have drowned.
1: Yeah, she... or at least throw that old lady overboard.
0: Of course.
1: When she's throwing away her inheritance for her grandkids, that big Hope diamond, she throws it in the ocean.
0: What a waste.
1: Like, she makes a lot of bad decisions.
3: Yeah. But why is the one that cheated still get to live? This other poor guy finally gets her and just... dies in the ocean.
1: Yeah, the message I got is like, homeless people don't matter.
0: You know, for two men who are doing a whole lot of bitching about how women are the worst.
1: No, women are cheaters.
0: You guys are getting real wrapped up in some fake dialogue.
3: I did not say that. I said they're disturbed. And
1: no, I'm not saying it's women. I'm saying if it were, well, then also he, Noah, knew.
0: Yes.
1: But I'm saying like, if the roles reverse, no, it's not, that's terrible. No, it's just these happen to be, because I think rom-coms work better when it's like, well, even not stupid, but Twilight, back and forth between two guys, back and forth. It's like, just pick one.
0: Well, you can't. Your heart doesn't know.
1: Yeah.
0: Your heart has to choose.
3: It's the same facade every damn rom-com.
0: Jason, don't talk to me about facade. You're the one who is watching Temptation Island as if you're going to be a damn contestant. You're not.
3: Don't talk to me about facade.
0: Right.
3: I'm telling you, the rom-coms, it's the same thing all the time. And I've read this. Bobby Rio said this. Women.
1: Former dating coach.
0: Don't quote Bobby Rio.
3: Okay. No,
0: you're the only one who follows him.
3: It worked. Bobby Rio says women always are wondering and get intrigued by the story of, are they going to work out? It's every rom-com. Mm-hmm. It's what's the Tom Cruise movie? You can complete me at the end, all that stuff. It's, are they going to get? And it's always a twist where, uh-oh, they might not. Oh, they get back together. That's the facade. It's just a different story, but it's the same time every time.
0: Yes,
3: it ruins
0: there's
3: love.
0: There's a formula. The same way that Hallmark movies work every time.
3: That's
0: no matter
3: rom-com.
0: What, there's a formula.
1: Yeah.
0: The same way all of your reality shows, and I am just as guilty because I love them too, although I haven't watched Temptation Island, is that the formula is the same. That's why we love them.
4: We can't control the drama the rest of the day, but Jared and Katie can at least make you LOL.

0: Savannah's hottest hits and Jared and Katie in the morning. 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
1: I went through a phase where I wanted to write a movie. I remember talking to Dale Pollock, used to be our movie reviewer, and he was a very successful producer. And obviously, School of the Arts, running the School of the Arts, and a lot of his students have gone on to Hollywood, like Danny McBride and different things. But I remember talking to him about screenwriting. He just gave me some tips, but he did say it's like first act, you know, you build the story. Mm-hmm. Second act, you have people going in one direction, and then somewhere in the second act, he calls it the switchback, is where everything's going one way, they're getting together, and then they don't.
0: Yeah.
1: And then third act is they're trying to figure out if they're going to have, it's not just It's everything.
0: Yes. And the same way, like when I'm reading a really great book, you know, within the first three chapters, I would say, if it's going the way that you need it to go to keep watching or to keep reading, to stay entertained. It's all the formula.
2: The movies that are shocking where you don't expect the City of Angels was one of the ones.
0: Yes.
2: You thought, oh, he's going to live together happily ever as it goes. And then all of a sudden he gets killed.
0: But there are some people who don't. There are some people who just want, killed, you know?
2: Or he gets killed.
0: City of Angels, he did.
2: Oh, because he became a real person and he got killed after all that. That ending was awesome.
1: We were like,
0: I got terrible.
1: Yeah.
0: And he had it all.
1: Well, you know, Jason mentioned that I guess you were single. I mean, you were separated. You invested in a dating coach because you were new to the scene.
0: Oh, yeah.
2: Well, he just gave everything he's saying is basically how there's tons of videos online. You can just get them. Is how women think, not just in dating necessarily, but in life in general.
0: My favorite part is how women think from a dude.
1: He's right. Bobby Rio.
2: He did a lot of research.
0: Oh, okay.
2: And he has a girlfriend or a wife that did part of this too. So.
0: Okay.
1: Yeah. Dating can be complicated.
0: True that.
1: And the apps suck. I'm about to get off of one. I'm just on one. And I'm like, ugh.
0: Which one are you on?
1: Facebook dating.
0: Oh, okay. Because the rest you have to pay for, right?
1: Yeah.
0: Hinge and Grindr. No, you're a big fan of Grindr.
1: Yeah, Grindr, you got to pay so much for. Yeah.
2: No, you don't have to pay, but I think Facebook dating's free. But the other ones, and correct me if I'm wrong, to get noticed and all this other stuff for guys, you have to pay to get, because girls get everything.
0: Yeah.
2: And guys have to pay to get noticed and pay to get the messages sometimes.
1: Well, Hinge, like, for example, after you swipe 10 times, which dudes will do in 3 seconds, they're like, out of swipes for the day, upgrade to the premium with unlimited swipes.
0: They've got you big time.
1: So you don't have to pay unless you're fine with swiping 10 times in a day and waiting 24 hours.
0: Yes, because your self-control is lacking. How they get you. How they get you.
1: Yeah, and they know guys.
0: Mm-hmm.
1: They have all the studies that guys are going to swipe 40 times, whatever the study is.
0: Right.
1: You know.
2: But doesn't Tinder, like, give you a few swipes and then all of a sudden, out of the blue, you have 5 matches waiting for you.
1: Yes.
2: And you can't swipe it.
1: It'll have, like, their profile but blurred out. To see this match, Tinder is so shady. To see this match, upgrade. You upgrade, and they're all fake. That should be illegal. They're all fake.
2: You should get your money back for that.
1: Yeah, that's not cool.
0: You know, they do the same, talk about formula. They do the same thing for LinkedIn. You know, like when you're paying for premium, it's like, oh, you have all the access that you want, and then all of a sudden you downgrade, and then they're like, you appeared in 7 matches this week.
2: Right. 7 people want to hire you for $1 million a year.
1: you click on it and it's like all nothing. It's not. Oh,
0: maybe it's a quadruple millionaire who wants to just give me his fortune. How do I know?
1: Right.
0: I gotta pay.
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4: Overall, pretty good ride through town for you this morning. In town, I-516 eastbound, cramping up there a tad bit. Once you're passing Veterans Parkway in your eastbound lanes, you're slowing down there over towards Abercorn Street. Then also keeping an eye on congestion over on Augusta Road in familiar spots in your southbound lanes there. Getting towards I-95, slowing down a bit, but picking up passing the interstate, heading south through Port Wentworth. Then up towards Hardyville, I-95 northbound, tapping the brakes there in your northbound lanes, getting past Hardy Boulevard, exit 5. Another traffic update in minutes. I'm Zach Grizzle.
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1: Time for Jared and Katie's Song Pop. 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We'll play a clip of the song. 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Brad filling in for Matt. Who's playing today?
2: We have got Jamie today.
1: Jamie. All right, Jamie. Do you have any questions about the game?
3: I don't think so. It works just like regular music trivia, right?
1: No. Yeah, we'll play a clip of the song. We're looking for artist only. You get it right, you get a point. You get it wrong, you do lose a point, okay? Jason Goodman, are you ready?
4: Sure.
1: This week's category, rock alternative.
5: Oh.
1: Rock alternative.
3: Okay.
4: All right. Uh-oh, she seemed confident.
1: I think
5: he says, uh-oh.
1: Is that your favorite? Alternative rock songs, is that your favorite?
3: Well, I grew up in the 90s, so.
5: Okay. So, yeah. Okay.
4: Right. Crap.
1: So this is going to be, boy,
3: I don't know. That doesn't mean I'm good.
1: I'm good at betting. I'm betting all my money on her. No. All right, here we go. Song pop song number one. Again, we're looking for artist only. Jason Goodman.
4: Nirvana.
1: Yeah.
3: Nirvana.
1: Yeah, that is correct.
4: I said my name first.
5: Jason won. Jamie, nothing yet.
1: And Brad, you know, Weird Al has a great parody to the song.
5: Could we? Let's not.
1: Right?
2: It's great. One of the best ones.
1: Yeah.
5: Brad.
1: It's actually a good impression of
5: Brad. I'm going to turn off your mic.
1: Let's not do that to him.
2: But I'm from the 90s too.
1: Yeah, we just learned that.
5: We did.
1: We thought you were from like the 20s or the 2000s.
5: The aughts.
1: The aughts.
5: The aughts.
1: All right, song pop song number two.
4: Jason
1: Goodman.
4: Creep.
3: Wow.
1: Yes.
5: That's the name of the song, not the artist.
1: Oh, you're wrong. Incorrect.
4: What?
1: Yeah, incorrect. You said the song.
3: Mm-hmm. Yeah, it's Radiohead.
1: That is correct. Oh! Yeah, that is correct. So he loses a point.
5: Yeah, he does.
1: Give yourself a buzz.
5: Because I can't.
4: Okay, we don't usually do that, but I'm going to.
5: No, we do.
1: We do it.
5: I do. I'm normally the one running it, but, you know, this computer.
1: This computer.
5: It's a real joy. Yeah. Sorry, Jason.
1: I think Weird Al has a parody of this.
5: Stop it.
1: What? Okay. I think he does. No, he doesn't. Okay, song pop song number three. Jason Goodman.
3: Jenny.
1: Three, two.
4: The Killers.
3: The Killers.
1: Yeah,
4: you can't say it. It's whoever called their name first.
1: He got it. Killers.
5: You did.
3: We said it at the same time.
5: No,
1: you were a little. Yeah, you're about. Bit. We'll promise you. Like if yeah, you were just a little bit behind.
5: Fun fact: my sisters and I sang the song "Karaoke" in Dublin, Ireland.
1: Oh, really?
5: Yes, one of my favorite memories of all time.
1: That's a great memory. That's cool. It's a fun song.
5: Clearly we sounded great.
1: Yeah.
5: We were all drunk in a bar in Ireland.
1: No way. I don't believe that for 1 second.
4: You need to do that in the shower.
5: Yeah. I should do it in the shower.
1: That'd be a good one. With your sisters.
5: Yeah. Well,
1: you can get a video.
5: No,
1: what? Why are you saying that?
5: Weird.
1: It's gross. Why would anyone say that?
5: Maybe back
1: Brad,
5: then.
1: Why'd you say that? It's so weird. You're married for 700 years. All right. It is now 1-0, right? Because he lost a point.
5: Yes. And he got it back. Yep.
1: Song pop song number 4. Jason Goodman.
4: Foo Fighters.
1: Yes.
5: You can't see this, Jared, because the screen's in your way.
1: Yeah.
5: But when Jason is nervous about the game and then knows it, he does like a... His head shakes when... Jason! And it also coordinates somehow, some way, with his leg shaking. Jason! It's his whole body seizes for a second.
4: Don't get in my head.
5: All right.
1: All right, it is 2-0. Here we go. Song pop song number 5. Seven
4: Nation Army. Jason
1: Goodman.
4: The White Stripes.
1: Yeah. They're gonna rip
5: it off. Seems like Jamie knows.
3: Away with my phone. This is feeling unfair.
5: She knows the category. She's just a little yeah.
1: All right, song.
3: Yeah, I think it's the phone. I think it's like the delay on the phone.
1: Maybe.
3: Whatever. It's cool. Keep going.
1: All right, I'm glad you know him. Song pop song number 6. Jason Goodman.
4: Green Day.
1: He is incredibly fast, though.
5: Yes.
3: Yes, he is.
1: In the bedroom. What? All right. And
4: that's true.
5: That's true.
1: And then Song Pop song number 7. Jason Goodman.
4: Jamie. Feel Good Inc.
1: No.
3: It's the Gorillaz, Jamie.
5: Oh, yeah, you said the song again.
1: I don't know. You're right. Yeah. It would have been Gorillaz, yeah, mm-hmm. and De La Soul. But
5: All right. So
1: he lost a point.
5: Okay.
1: Three. Yeah. All right, Jamie.
5: Hey.
1: You want to come in studio and play sometime? We do that as well. That'd be fun.
3: Yeah. I've actually done it before. I did the Local Talent Tuesday a couple of times.
1: Oh, okay. Well, great.
3: Yeah, I did the Alanis Morissette song.
5: Oh, yeah.
1: That's really good. All right, yeah.
5: Next stop, Song Pop, then.
1: Yeah.
4: I don't know why I keep saying the title. Now it's going to get in my head.
5: I don't know why you are either.
4: I don't either.
1: You've never done that before. Mm.
5: This time you did it 2 times.
1: After all these years.
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7: Overall, pretty good ride through town for you this morning. In town, I-516 eastbound, cramping up there a tad bit. Once you're passing Veterans Parkway in your eastbound lanes, you're slowing down there over towards Abercorn Street. Then also keeping an eye on congestion over on Augusta Road in familiar spots in your southbound lanes there. Getting towards I-95, slowing down a bit, but picking up passing the interstate, heading south through Port Wentworth. And up towards Hardyville, I-95 northbound, tapping the brakes there in your northbound lanes, getting past Hardy Boulevard, exit 5. Another traffic update in minutes. I'm Zach Grizzle.
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5: 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Forbes just released their annual list of self-made female celebrities who are the richest. We're going to tell you who tops that list, and gosh, you're not going to believe it. That's next with Jared and Katie in the morning.

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1: Forbes just released their annual compilation of America's richest self-made women. You guys want to take a guess? Or I guess, Jared, you've already
0: seen it. I saw it, yeah.
1: Want to take a guess, Jason?
2: Oprah.
1: Yes. Did you already know?
2: Well, we discussed how some rich women yesterday, mm-hmm. and I was shocked to see how rich she was, and I heard she came from, she was pretty poor when, right?
0: Oh, yeah.
1: She came from nothing.
0: They started doing TV, like, as a reporter in Chicago.
1: Yes.
0: When she was, like, 19. She was young.
2: That's a lot of money is she just a talk show host?
0: How do you not know anything about Oprah?
1: How do you not know anything about Oprah?
2: Well, is she just a talk show host?
1: No.
2: I didn't know if she...
1: Oprah has the O Network. She has a magazine. She has a podcast. She has merchandise.
2: I don't know anything about
1: properties.
2: Oprah.
1: All that she invests in a lot of businesses. She
0: movies
1: is the one who made Dr. Oz.
0: Dr. Phil. She gives money for all that.
2: Yes, made. Really?
1: Yes, had them on her show
0: Rachel
1: all the
0: Ray.
1: Time. And then they took off.
2: How does she make money from just having them on the show?
1: I think she probably had some sort of, she was the start of their career.
0: Like a executive producer on the show, mm-hmm. so she gets a percentage.
1: Yeah.
0: And all those shows made all them other people, like Dr. Phil, filthy. Although Dr. Phil was wealthy when he started, but not like this.
1: Not like that.
0: Not even close. But he was a very successful.
1: He was, but nobody
0: negotiator.
1: Knew who Dr. Phil was.
0: No.
1: Yeah.
0: No, he went from like well off to super rich.
1: Mm-hmm. Mm-hmm.
2: So I guess I don't know if she's two.
1: Well, she's not. This is the.
2: Who's not?
1: Oprah is not number one.
2: Oh, she's not?
1: She's actually number 16. So I'm just going to tell you the women that you,
0: but
1: the names
0: are,
1: you know.
0: These are celebrities.
1: Yes,
0: there's some others.
1: That you wouldn't know.
2: Are you serious?
0: Mm-hmm. Oh, and Oprah's like poor compared to the other
2: She's
0: ones.
2: She's a billionaire, right?
1: 3.4 billion.
2: There's somebody richer?
1: There's 15 people richer. 15 women, self-made women, who are richer than Oprah Winfrey. Coming in at number 23, Taylor Swift, 2 billion.
0: That's crazy.
2: That's a lot.
0: She was mm-hmm. a billion last year.
1: Kim Kardashian coming in at number 25, 1.9 billion.
0: Dang.
1: Mm-hmm.
2: All over a sex tape.
0: Yeah.
1: Well, yeah. And then
2: she's a self-made billionaire from a sex tape started it.
1: That's how it started, yeah.
0: It's crazy to me.
1: BET founder coming in at number 32, Sheila Johnson, 1.2 billion.
2: Why are we going down?
1: Because I was just, you guessed Oprah first.
2: That's crazy.
1: And then Rihanna and Beyonce tie at number 39 with 1 billion.
0: Isn't that amazing?
1: Isn't that nuts?
0: That's crazy.
1: Number one was, I mean, you don't won't recognize her name.
2: Oh, but. I know somebody.
1: Yeah?
2: The girl that wrote the Harry Potter books.
1: Uh-uh.
2: Nope. It's on the list. It's got to be.
0: I don't think it's, I don't see it.
1: I mean, she's
0: made
1: her
0: a
1: name.
0: Lot. Yeah.
2: Okay, man. Who is the number one?
1: Do you have it, Jared, right in front of you?
0: Oh, yeah. Here's the top five. People you don't know, but it's interesting. Marion Ilitch and family, 7.6 billion. She does food and beverage.
1: Mm-hmm.
0: Ty Lee, technology, 8.8 billion at number.
2: Technology, that's rare.
0: Yeah. Well, no, I mean, she's in tech.
2: Yeah.
0: Oh, you mean for women?
2: Well, yeah, I don't see too many women in technology.
0: Yeah, it's probably heavily male dominated tech sector.
1: But I do think it's changing, though.
0: Yeah.
1: I definitely think it's changing, yes.
0: Judy Faulkner at number three, 9.6 billion, also tech. Daniela Amendola, 15.5 billion tech. She's 38.
1: mm-hmm.
0: Diana Hendricks, number one, self-made billionaire as a female, construction and engineering, $21.7 billion.
2: Oh my gosh.
0: Out of the state of Wisconsin.
2: J.K. Rowling, is mm-hmm. that the girl?
0: Yeah.
2: It does say this is just an estimate, but 1 billion to 1.2 billion. She sold over 600 million copies of these books.
1: Mm-hmm.
0: Did she really?
2: Yes.
0: Holy
1: that's a
0: crap.
1: A lot of books.
0: Yeah, that's why people make fun of you for reading them. You're like, 600 million people read those books.
1: Yes.
0: It's like, this is not some like niche.
2: Well, that's
0: thing.
2: All together with all the seasons.
1: And anybody who's making fun
0: books.
1: Of you for that is stupid.
0: I thought y'all used to make fun of me for Harry Potter.
1: I have never made fun of you for
0: you
1: reading.
0: Didn't.
1: Ever.
0: Oh, okay.
1: Ever.
0: I mean, because I was a man reading Harry Potter.
1: I don't care.
0: I love the Harry Potter books.
1: No, I don't. You're reading.
0: Yeah.
2: I guess she makes some money off the movies too.
1: Oh,
0: yeah.
1: Yes.
0: Yeah.
1: Wouldn't that be something if she didn't?
0: She did not.
1: Well,
0: you can have the movies and then the theme rides and parks and all that stuff. I mean, if she got a dollar, let's say she got a dollar for every book, that's $600 million right there. It's crazy. And she was on welfare when she started writing the Harry Potter books. That's her like a little nugget from where she started writing it on a napkin like a diner. She's like, I'm going to start. She's super talented, though. She's clearly very talented. All right. Speaking of, we were just talking about the Harry Potter books and movies. Who should play us in the movie? We started thinking about this, and Katie brought this up when they're going to have a biopic of Gene Wilder, you know, who famously played Willy Wonka, the original Willy Wonka. And we were like, it has to be the Bears, Jeremy Allen White from the show The Bears and other things, but because they look identical. They seriously look identical. Who do you think should play us in a movie? We'll share who we think should play us as well. That's next, Jared and Katie in the morning.

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2: A little bit of congestion this morning throughout town on I-516 eastbound in Chatham County. There, you're tapping the brakes, getting past Veterans Parkway over towards Abercorn Street. Then through Georgetown, some delays there on Abercorn Street eastbound, slowing down there passing Ogeechee Road, picking up a little bit of speed before Veterans Parkway. Moving up further northbound, currently keeping an eye on a little bit of congestion, heading into Port Wentworth, remaining in familiar spots there on Augusta Road southbound, tapping the brakes at times, getting towards I-95. That's a look at traffic. I'm Zach Grizzle.
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0: WGCO Midway, Savannah.
1: We get it. You're on your way to work. You missed some of Jared and Katie.

0: It's Jared and Katie in the morning on Savannah's Hot 98.3.
1: I was at Gusto. It's a pizza place that's really good in our area. It's just, I don't know, it's just really good. And I saw somebody there, and they're like, oh, do you live in the neighborhood? I'll go, yeah. And they go, yeah, we just moved there. They said, do you know so-and-so? And I was like, well, yeah. Uh-huh. It's like, we hate him.
0: Why? That's not very nice.
1: He's a neighborhood snitch. He's a neighborhood snitch.
0: We have one of those, too.
1: He walks around, and then he's like, oh, they had a plant in the backyard they're not supposed to have.
0: Yeah.
1: Like he goes around and like purposely, I'm like, oh yeah, he does that.
0: We have
1: very annoying. Yeah.
0: We don't have an HOA in our neighborhood, but we have there's somebody. We have no clue who it is, but there's somebody who walks around and like if you're parked in the wrong direction, they report
1: gosh.
0: You.
2: Yeah. I don't like that.
0: There was somebody who had this guy's moving in our neighborhood and he had a trailer. He's going back and forth to the beach. And so he loads up his trailer and then he's gone. You know what I mean? Back and forth, back and forth till he's all moved. And this person, whoever it is, has reported him every single time he has brought his trailer
2: home.
0: Why?
2: There's no HOA.
0: I don't know how they're getting away with it. I don't know, but the city will come out and then they have fined him numerous times.
1: That's not cool.
2: Usually the trailer is if you leave it for a certain amount of time.
0: Well, I mean, he's got to load it up.
1: Right.
0: And it's in his own driveway. It's just hanging out a little bit.
1: Oh, God.
0: And it's not like we live
2: Why can't you do that if you don't have an HOA?
0: Who knew?
1: But it must be because the truck might be technically on the road.
0: Who knew that was a thing?
2: I don't like it when cars park the wrong direction either. I get very furious.
0: We do not live in an area where we have cut through traffic. Do you know what I mean? Like, we know exactly who's parking. If you want to park your car the opposite direction, go ahead.
2: I'm in a cul-de-sac just about, and I don't like it. It's like an eyesore. That's the problem. The car is not, right, Matt?
0: No one's seeing it where I live. I said, judging you. Yeah.
3: Yeah.
2: Well, I don't like it.
3: To my neighborhood, you'll see plenty of eyesores.
1: They have the opposite of HOA. They're like, you have to have a car on blocks in your yard. Yeah. No, Matt has a nice house. But Jason, so you're saying you don't like when cars are parked on the side of the road?
2: I don't really like that.
1: I don't either.
2: If it's parked the right way, don't park a tire on the lawn. So it has to be very close to the edge in the right direction. I just can't stand it. I don't like the look. I like the HOA. I don't like necessarily all the time how they run it. But I like having an HOA because it keeps people on their feet. Like, don't make the neighborhood look bad. Don't do this. I saw a camper in the neighborhood. I was counting down the hours.
0: Jason Jung-un. It is.
1: You must park your car in your own driveway a certain way.
3: What?
0: And who's to say what looks bad? Well,
2: first of all, I think it's against the law. It's a ticket. If you park on the wrong side of the road, the wrong way.
0: That's what I'm telling you. Yeah. We did not know. I didn't know in our little neighborhood where there is no cut through that all of a sudden people are like, can't park this way. You have nothing else to do.
1: Right, exactly.
0: Come on.
1: Mm. Yeah.
0: And it didn't even happen to me. I'm just outraged for the people it happens to.
2: For instance, you could bring like a camper. You have like one overnight in a row that you can do, which I think is reasonable because we don't campers all over the place. You don't want people working on their car in the drive. It's to prevent that stuff so it keeps the value of your house.
1: No, I mean,
0: to a certain extent, I understand what you're saying, but this is a man who drives his trailer back and forth to the beach to move.
1: Right, give him a second. I don't like when people park their cars on the side of the road, though, in the neighborhood, because it's like...
0: Because you have to go around.
2: But if you have nowhere else to park, I mean, if you have guests
1: saying these are neighborhoods, they all have driveways, they all have garages. Like, how do you not have... Guest is a different thing.
2: Because you have kids.
0: Once you start having kids who drive and you do have more vehicles, then I can see how it's like, okay, maybe for a couple years till they're off on their way, this is how it goes.
1: We had three kids driving at the same time.
0: Yeah.
1: And we had like five cars, but it was in our driveway. We couldn't park on the road because it's Horseman Creek. But still.
0: Yeah.
1: But we didn't. We just parked. And you had to park like who leaves first. Mm-hmm. I mean, you had to have a little planning. I just don't like it because you're trying to get to the neighborhood. It just feels cluttered.
0: Mm. My driveway's not big enough for that. My kids will be parking on the side of the road.
1: Your driveway's big enough, isn't it?
0: It absolutely is not. It's big enough for two cars. That is it.
1: Oh, are you saying if you don't park on the incline?
0: Uh-huh.
1: I mean, it's long enough to have more.
0: Long enough, but that ain't happening.
1: Oh.
2: I think if you dive deep into the HOA, you're not supposed to park on the side of the road it's like one overnight or something like that.
0: Guess we're going to get tickets.
2: Well, you're not HOA.
0: That's true. But we're still getting them from someone.
1: Some snitch.
2: And then when I was reading thoroughly through the HOA bylaws, there's actually a thing in there that talks about you can't leave your garage door open if you're not actively going in and out.
0: Well, as someone who watches a lot of Dateline, it's for the best. Well, always close your garage door.
2: The kids are going in and out of time, so that's okay. I think it's more for working on cars and mechanics, and you're leaving your car open and all that's happening.
1: Well, and then this I could see somebody complaining about, but it's, you know, I recently got stuck in my garage.
0: Oh, yeah.
1: With the, my garage door wasn't working. I didn't know. I'm leaving at 4 a.m. to go to work. And I'm like,
0: you're like, no, I'm not.
1: I'm like, I had to wake up Eli, like, come hold the garage door. I'll get it up. And it was so heavy because I didn't know. Found out later a spring was broken. But, and I'm like, what? Because I've never not worked.
0: Yeah.
1: And then, so then I had to have, until I got a guy out there so I can get in and out because I have to plug my car in.
0: Oh, yeah.
1: Otherwise, just have it in the driveway. I had a ladder and the garage door would come down like sitting on top of the ladder.
0: Yeah,
1: I just left the garage door. I don't know. I can see someone complaining.
0: Mm.
1: Then I had top dog garage doors come out and fix it. So
0: boom.
1: Yeah, but I was just like, I can see somebody saying that doesn't look nice. There's a garage door that's like
2: with a ladder
1: quarter down and a ladder holding it up. But
0: I could see also because you had a string that was coming out of your car, the back seat of your car for like 7 years.
1: Yeah,
0: that you would also not fix it had you not called somebody.
1: Yeah.
0: You would just leave it.
1: Oh.
0: You'd be like, I'll get to it.
1: Yeah. I think if I didn't have an electric car, I might have waited a little longer.
0: Yeah, probably.
1: Because I was like, well, I don't have to go in the garage. But
2: it's expensive springs and stuff.
1: Yeah. No, this was, I found a good deal. So.

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1: Madonna put on a surprise 15-minute show in Times Square, and it was live-streamed on Grindr. So if you don't happen to have a Grindr account, we got a little bit of her performance.

0: And Katie, did you say she was in some sort of contraption?
1: Oh, no. She wasn't. Well, okay. She was up on a... She came out of one of the billboards
0: cool.
1: in Times Square. And so she came... the doors... It just looked like a huge screen because the graphics were playing until you could hear her music everywhere. And there was obviously choreographed dancing going on. A very well attended and well put on event. 15 minutes in Times Square is no small feat.
0: Right.
1: And then all of a sudden, in this graphic... comes the doors, these doors open out of nowhere, and then on a acrylic stage, Madonna comes out with her DJ.
0: Oh, that's cool.
1: This is all in celebration and obviously promoting her Confessions on a Dance Floor 2, which is coming out in July.
0: Okay.
1: And I got to tell you, she is 67 years old. Madonna is 67.
0: That's crazy.
1: And she is on that stage. And look, she looks older, but it was a moment. She really, really did a great job.
0: She nailed it.
1: Yeah, I think she did.
2: Whatever you just played from that concert was terrible.
1: Well, that's the from Confessions
0: too.
1: Like
0: a dance
1: but then she
0: club
1: did.
0: Thingy.
1: Yeah, she did. But that's what Confessions of on a Dance Floor are. It's like a you know, you're on the dance floor.
0: I've noticed recently. Maybe it's my algorithm. No, but Grindr has been doing a lot of live events.
1: Yeah,
0: like,
1: I guess
0: there, it's like this, like mainstream event. Like this is by Grindr and But this is, I think, the second major type thing they've done in like a week. I can't remember what the other one was.
1: What was the other one?
0: But I was like, oh.
1: Yeah.
0: Or some interview, but it's like powered by Grindr. And it was like a CNN interview. And I was like, oh.
1: That's interesting.
0: Yeah.
1: Well, I mean, Madonna makes sense to me on Grindr.
0: Yeah, it does.
1: And it's Pride. And you're in New York City. I mean, it was like it was a huge event. And then I got to tell you, Confessions of a Dance Floor, for me, with Madonna, takes me back to a very specific time in my life when I was living by myself in this tiny, tiny little apartment that cost, I don't know, an arm and a leg. And that's back when I used to run. Isn't that weird?
0: You used to run?
1: Yeah. I used to run, and I used to listen to Confessions on a Dance Floor, Madonna, and she did eventually go into a couple of the songs from the first album.
0: Yeah.
1: And I was just like, remember when I was fit? Those were the days.
0: Remember when I used to care?
1: Those were the days.
0: You used to run. That's crazy to me.
1: I used to run with one of my best friends, Audrey.
0: Okay.
1: We used to go running after. I would take a nap. She would get off work. And then we would go running. And we would have our earbuds, our headphones in.
0: Right.
1: And we would just run. And I would be listening to that album the entire time.
0: I thought I knew everything there was to know about you, Katie.
1: I also used to swim every day, too, when I was at the Y.
0: I remember you telling me about swimming.
1: Yeah. I used to swim every day.
0: What happened?
1: I got fat.
0: No, why did you stop being active?
1: I had kids.
0: Yeah. Okay. That makes sense. Yeah. I mean, I'm not judging it. I'm just saying you were really active.
1: Yeah, I was. But I also could go I could go right after work and then just take the longest nap of my life uninterrupted.
0: Right. Sure.
1: Now I'm like sleep or workout.
0: Yeah.
1: Sleep because I can't do both.
0: Feel crazy tonight or get a nap.
1: Right.
0: Yeah.
1: Now with kids, I'm like, I cannot do both.
0: No.
2: Hey, Jared, how come Grindr's coming up in your algorithm?
0: I said it as a joke.
1: He likes gay men.
2: Yeah. Oh, I thought how did you see?
0: It was on TV.
2: Grindr's on TV?
0: That's what I was, it was like they had some big thing and then they were saying, then this Times Square thing, they're sponsoring all these events now.
1: Mm-hmm.
0: I think they're doing live, I thought they even doing live stuff on, maybe I'm thinking of something else, live stuff on the app that you can watch that has nothing to do with dating.
1: I don't know.
0: For them, it's smart.
1: Yeah. When I saw that it was streamed by Grindr,
0: That's what I'm saying. Grindr's doing a lot of streaming.
1: Streaming.
0: Now.
1: Uh-huh.
0: Yeah. Yeah.
1: When I saw that, I was a little bit surprised because I did not know that they did that.
0: That's what I'm saying. I didn't know. It's like if Hinge is streaming, I'm like, they stream stuff?
1: Who knew? And especially Madonna, but it made sense to me.
0: Yeah,
1: Madonna and then Grindr and then Pride. It's like and then of course her album coming out, it all made sense and it was a huge, huge deal.
0: That's
1: she
0: what
1: did
0: it
1: a
0: is,
1: great job.
0: The streaming. Yeah, she did. Mm-hmm. Yeah, I need to check it out. I've heard.
2: I thought you were so desperate because of women on the regular dating apps. You're just playing everything.
0: Yeah, at this point, why not? You know,
1: I think he'd be happier with a man.
2: Do you really?
1: Yeah, I do.
0: As long as he didn't cheat on me.
1: Yep. See?
0: But
1: he might not. I think if you find the same, a guy who's been as hurt like you, mm-hmm. I think you guys would just trauma bond and then you'd be together forever.
0: Mm-hmm.
1: You know, you can watch your movies and cry together. And
0: I mean,
2: there be any physical action?
1: Sure.
2: Okay.
0: I'm glad y'all aren't planning what I'm doing.
1: Yeah.
0: Sure there would be.
1: Jaren could be what would you be?
2: I think the giver.
0: I am the giver. Thank you, Jason.
2: You're welcome. I think you're just like,
0: and these attorney fees.
2: You got it built up, man.
1: And I think there'd be a lot of kink. I think there'd be a lot of like red room, dungeon, BDSM, like a lot of it.
0: Yeah. As long as I'm in charge, I don't like
1: physical pain. Yeah. You know, I think so.
0: Yeah.
1: I don't know. Not that I've envisioned your sex life, but I think that
0: sounds like it.
1: How I picture you would be happy with a man.
0: Yeah.
1: If I had to say.
0: Yeah. I mean, at this point.
1: Yeah.
0: You know?
1: Okay.
0: Things aren't working.
1: I'm all for it for you.
0: Thank you.
1: Yes. Speaking of wealthy women like Madonna.
0: Right.
1: We have the Forbes top richest self-made women in America. Tell you who they are coming up.

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12: A mild and muggy start to our Monday. Temperatures out the door, upper 60s to low 70s. Warming quickly already into the mid 80s before topping out around 90 with just a 10% chance of a scattered shower. With your certified most accurate forecast, I'm meteorologist Melissa Hall.
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0: 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It's Jared and Katie in the morning.
1: A biopic of Gene Wilder will be coming out in the near future or sometime in the future. And many people think the Bears' Jeremy Allen White should play him. They look, if you don't know who he is, Google him. You'll be like, oh my gosh. That would be a huge miss if they can't make that work. So it got us thinking, who should play us in a movie? Who should play Katie? Who should play Jason? Who should play Matt? Who should play me? Matt, who do you think should play each one of us?
2: So I think for Katie, it should be Kelly Clarkson.
1: Yeah.
2: I'm going based on looks here.
1: Okay.
2: I think these are the celebrities that look the most like you. Mm-hmm. And I think they're talented enough to be able to pull off the role.
3: Well, it's better than Roseanne.
1: Wow.
0: You know, yours is coming out, right?
1: Kidding.
0: I know yours is coming out. No, he did not. No, he's not.
3: I just thought Kelly Clarkson before weight or when she lost.
0: I don't know, but she does she act? Well, she was in that movie. She was in the movie.
2: From Kelly to Justin.
0: Yeah, Kelly Justin. But other than that, I haven't. I mean, like, okay, fine. I'll take it. Sure.
2: I think Kelly Clarkson can pull it off. For Jared, now that I've seen the two of you together, it's Kevin James. It's not even close.
1: Yeah, okay. Yeah, I've gotten that.
2: Because I think both funny, both, I mean, you look like you're twins. In certain situations, I think he could pull it off.
1: I'm wearing a shirt today that he definitely would wear.
2: Yeah, absolutely. You're very Kevin James.
1: Yeah, I am.
2: And for Jason, I would say just based on looks alone, Tom Cruise.
3: I'll take it. Okay. Thank you, Matt.
2: Because both pretty short compared to everyone else around them, but I think very similar look-wise and about the same age.
4: Okay. I will take it.
1: Yeah, about the same
0: Tom
1: age.
0: Tom Cruise.
1: Yeah.
0: Fine for you.
1: Yeah.
0: Kelly Clarkson's fine.
2: And you don't like Kelly Clarkson?
0: I mean, she's not really an actress.
1: No.
2: But she's been in more movies than the four of us combined.
0: That's true.
1: And we have compared you to her before.
0: Look-wise. Yes.
1: You're aware. You don't like it.
0: I don't. I don't think I look like her at all.
1: She's lost a ton of weight.
0: That's not it. I just don't think you look at her at all? I don't. Brown hair, that's about it.
1: No.
0: Yeah.
2: No.
0: I'll do side by side.
1: Matt's never given me a compliment. He goes, they're both funny when it came to Jack Black.
0: Yeah. I don't know.
1: Jack Black,
0: like
1: Kevin James.
0: This is very weird. This is like Twilight. Like, and he also then just said that Jason could be Tom Cruise.
2: Yeah.
4: I'll take it.
2: Well, same age. Yeah. It makes sense.
1: Same age. That's the dig he wanted to get in.
4: That's a dig. Whatever.
1: Uh-huh. All right. You want to go, Katie, or you want me to go?
0: No, you go.
1: All right. I'll go. For Katie, now I'm really nervous.
0: No, go ahead.
1: And this is because of tremendous weight loss. And I think she's very funny. And similar looks, she's older than you, Melissa McCarthy.
0: Oh, yeah.
1: Yeah.
0: Okay.
1: I would not say that. She's lost. Have you seen her recently?
0: Yes, she looks good.
1: She lost
4: in the face.
1: Ton of, she looks pretty.
0: I knew this was going to be hurtful. Yeah. I knew it. It's fine. I knew it.
3: He's the one that said it.
0: It's fine.
1: But, I mean, because she's funny. She's a good actress.
0: She's hysterical.
1: And you need somebody up that's funny. And I think, I mean, she kind of looks like you. I mean, similar. Like, if you said, hey, this is my aunt, I'd be like, yeah, that works.
0: I'm beginning to think that I don't know what I look like. I'm beginning to think that I've actually never looked in the mirror.
3: Matt was based on looks. I don't think Jared's is based necessarily on looks.
1: I mean, I'm just trying to think somebody that would resemble, you know how they do these movies? It would be like Brad Pitt will play some dude that looks like me. And it's like, no.
0: Okay.
1: All right. Sorry, Katie.
0: Hey, she's one of my favorite actresses.
1: I would like to hear who you think should play you.
0: I don't know. I don't know.
1: I was trying to think of somebody that people know, not some. Okay.
0: Sure.
1: For Matt, and he would have to shave his head, the actor, to play him, but already pretty close, Seth Rogen.
0: Oh, that's a good one.
1: Now that Matt's lost weight, I think Seth Rogen would be great for him. They have a similar laugh, and now they both are wearing glasses more.
0: Mm-hmm.
1: I think that would work.
0: That's a very good one.
1: Yeah. And their laugh is very similar, which is Katie pointed that out one time.
0: I mean, you cannot unhear it. Once you hear Matt's laugh like that, you're just like, they're identical.
1: It's
0: idea.
1: Mm-hmm. And by the way, if you want to call in with your who should play us, 800-682-1075. And for Jason, I have three.
0: Okay.
3: That's not fair.
1: All right. I'll do one. One's not an actor. One is an actor.
0: Okay.
1: Ron DeSantis.
3: Really?
1: Yeah. He's short. And you look kind of similar.
0: You do look similar.
3: He has a very round face. I don't have round.
1: And he would be, I mean, I think it'd be like, you'd be really excited that he played you.
0: Uh-huh.
1: Because, I mean, Trump can't play you.
0: He would never pull that off.
1: And then if not, I would say Elijah Wood.
2: Oh, that's a good one.
0: I can see that too.
1: Yeah. Similar look.
0: Yep.
1: And he's also one of the shorter actors. He's like 5'5".
0: One of these, I'm Googling and I'm like, I've never seen that before.
3: Yeah, I don't know. I have a hard time because of Facebook memoria knowing the actors' names. I do get a lot. Ben Stiller. And I
1: can you wait till we do all of ours?
0: Shut up.
1: Yeah.
0: Yeah. All right.
3: Also the other one.
0: Okay.
1: Yeah, I can give you one.
0: Yeah, well, that was mine. That was what I said.
1: Okay. Yeah. Jason, do you want to go?
3: I had a hard time with this because I'm not familiar with actors that well. I know what they look like and stuff, but I is Kanye West ever in any movies?
1: Not really.
0: I don't think he has.
1: Okay. Maybe like a cameo.
3: That's the one I was going to say for Jared because the entitlement and whatnot. What? But since I can't do Kanye West.
0: All right.
3: I guess there's a movie that Robert Downey Jr.'s in. And he's very, what's the movie? What's the big movie that he's in?
1: Avengers?
0: I only know Avengers.
2: Iron Man?
3: One of them, he's very entitled.
1: This is based on looks. You never understand the assignment.
3: You just said, nobody said just looks.
1: Yes, well, we did. We did it all based. Jeremy Allen White looks just like Gene Wilder.
3: Yeah, we talked about looks and character.
0: A personality can go in that because Jeremy Allen White is an astounding actor.
3: We all said who would play your character.
0: But they have to be.
3: They said looks.
1: Matt and Katie, this is not based on looks.
2: Yeah. I mean, I definitely was trying to go off of looks.
1: Mm-hmm. Looks.
3: But when did
2: as
3: you
2: well
3: say
2: as
3: that?
2: Talent, Katie.
1: Yeah.
0: That's fine. I get. She was in the
1: whole
0: movie.
1: Thing about
0: she
3: each
0: was in
3: of
0: movie.
3: Them you said was about their character.
1: No, I said Ron DeSantis because you look like him.
3: Okay, but you
1: Elijah
3: said.
1: Elijah Wood, you look like
3: who
1: him.
3: Who would play your character? So I'm basing it off of personality.
1: Okay, go ahead.
2: That's fine.
3: My personality base is good.
0: This is going to be great.
1: So Robert Downey Jr. in a movie that you're not sure about.
3: What's it called?
2: He played like a very rich, entitled, like genius in Iron Man.
1: Yeah, he did.
2: Tony Stark, that's kind of what he is.
3: Tony Stark, yeah, he's very conceited, entitled.
1: Okay.
3: But Kanye West was my first choice.
1: Okay.
3: Although you're not black.
1: I'm not?
0: What?
1: Since when?
2: Well, in fairness, Kanye West did ask Danny McBride to play him in a biopic.
3: He did.
2: I don't think Kanye cares.
1: Kanye wouldn't care. He'd be like, I'll play that dude. No problem. All right. Okay. And then for Katie or for Matt?
3: Well, I looked up for Katie of somebody that I feel, I didn't say Roseanne.
0: No, but you did.
2: Yeah,
0: but
2: earlier.
0: You did say Roseanne.
3: I said, you might be like this one. I felt, and she probably looks a little bit like you, not exactly.
0: Just get to
3: and
0: it.
3: And she, I feel like when I leave the room, Katie's always talking behind my back.
0: What is this turning into?
3: Rachel McAdam.
1: That's like a huge compliment.
2: Wow.
0: That is. What is that? Because of Mean Girls?
3: She's been in some roles that kind of talk behind your back. And she's not fairly, she's kind of, I could see the hair, whatever. It's not like the worst compliment.
1: No, Rachel McAdams is very attractive.
2: That's a great compliment.
0: Yeah. Very, very attractive. Again,
2: the
0: beginning
2: setup
0: to think I don't know what
1: no,
0: I look
1: yeah,
0: like.
1: Setup does not. Yeah.
2: The setup you gave Jason was not for Rachel McAdams.
1: No, it wasn't.
0: It was not.
3: And for Matt, I would say, based on his expressions, and even the way he comes across like, not necessarily emotional. Based on RBF, Clint Eastwood.
1: Okay.
2: Oh, all right.
3: He always looks like he's in a bad mood.
2: Okay. That's fine.
1: All right. All right, Katie, what do you got?
0: All right.
3: Oh, good one.
0: For Jared, I have Kevin James, but I also have Jason Alexander.
1: Okay.
0: Because I think, like, based off the way, not necessarily all looks.
1: Right.
0: But the way that, if you ever watched Seinfeld,
1: Costanza.
0: You know that Costanza is kind of like, it's kind of the same character. Like,
1: yeah.
0: It seems like there's always like something going on.
1: Yeah,
0: you know what I mean?
1: Yes,
0: that he's
1: I
0: dealing
1: agree.
0: With that's like outrageous.
1: Right.
0: You know?
1: It's so crazy.
0: But you can't even, like, that would be a combo.
1: Okay. I like that.
0: All right. Jason, you totally nailed it. I said Ben Stiller for you.
3: Yeah, I get that. And sometimes I get when John Travolta was younger. Although I don't have his personality.
0: No, but Ben Stiller
3: I might
0: definitely
3: a little bit, yeah.
0: is some of the roles that he has played.
3: Yes.
0: You, I think, is he could pull off playing you.
3: Yeah,
0: for
3: 100%.
0: Sure. And then for Matt, I hope that you guys know who I'm talking about. But every time I see him, I'm like, that is Matt.
2: Let me
0: do you know
2: it.
0: Will Sasso?
1: Yes.
0: Yes. I think that is Matt.
1: That's a very good one.
2: He's good.
0: SNL.
1: Or Matt TV.
0: Or Matt, what yeah. was he?
2: He was Matt TV.
0: Matt TV. Yeah. Is that where he played? He played a couple presidents on there.
1: Yes. He does
0: different characters
1: too,
0: and stuff.
1: Yeah.
0: Okay. Yeah. So Will Sasso is who I, every time I see him, I'm like, that's Matt.
1: That's a good one.
0: Yeah.
2: If I like
1: you
2: that.
1: Google that one. But mm-hmm. you definitely recognize him.

0: Savannah's hottest hits with Jared and Katie in the morning. We are Hot 98.3.
1: A biopic of Gene Wilder will be coming out in the near future or sometime in the future. And many people think the Bears' Jeremy Allen White should play him. They look, if you don't know who he is, Google him. You'll be like, oh my gosh, that would be a huge miss if they can't make that work. So it got us thinking, who should play us in a movie? Who should play Katie? Who should play Jason? Who should play Matt? Who should play me? Let's go to Holly. Holly, who should play us in a movie?
2: That is messed up. There's other short people that don't look that like that.
0: He's mad about the fat.
3: So wrong.
2: Yeah, I don't mind the shortness as much as the way Danny DeVito looks. I mean, I'd rather be the guy, the dwarf, in the show you all watch.
1: Oh,
2: or
1: Game
2: I'd rather
1: Thrones?
2: Be a lollipop
3: I'm
2: kid.
3: Sorry.
2: I
3: don't
1: be a part of the Lollipop Guild. You got one for anybody else?
3: I can't think of anybody else. I apologize.
1: Oh, no. Danny DeVito. That's good.
4: It's a good
1: great
4: one.
1: Call. Thank you, Holly. I know you got to go. Thanks. Let's go to Kimberly. Kimberly, who should play us in a movie?
5: I think Amy Schumer should play Katie because she's just goofy and funny, and I think Jack Black should play you.
1: Play me?
5: Because
0: okay.
5: Just, yes, 100%.
1: Okay.
5: Because he's funny, quirky. That's Jared right there.
1: Okay.
0: There we go.
1: So we got Jack Black and Amy Schumer. Awesome.
2: Soon, somebody's going to call in and be like, I think for Katie, it should be Margot Robbie because
0: no.
2: She's so gorgeous.
0: No, that would never fly.
1: I think Sofia Vergara, possibly. She's also
0: that one,
1: Hispanic.
0: Maybe. Yeah. Maybe that one.
1: J-Lo, maybe. I mean, sorry, the lady I cut off at the beginning, she had, she said Danny DeVito for Jason.
0: He just did not sure care for that.
1: Everyone knows Danny DeVito. Somehow her right. Phone got muted. Let's go to Shannon. Shannon, what celebrity do you think should play us?
6: I think Renee Zellweger should play Katie.
1: Nice.
6: And I think that Peter Dinklage should play Jason.
1: All right, from Game of Thrones. Mm.
6: Yes. And I also agree with Kevin James for Jared.
1: All right, good one. You have anything for Matt?
2: Wait.
1: You don't have to.
6: Oh, I don't.
1: Okay, all right.
6: I don't.
1: Some good
6: I'm
1: ones.
6: Sorry.
7: Yeah, that's fine. You've been on hold for 12 minutes.
6: Okay. It's all right. I'm at work. Y'all have a good day.
0: Okay, bye.
1: I gotta go. Cassandra, I don't know if your phone's going to work out. Who should play us?
8: I was thinking Jason Segel. I think that's his name for Matt.
1: Okay. Jason Segel, yeah.
0: Oh, yeah, from one of our favorite movies.
7: Forgetting Sarah Marshall.
8: And then Joey Lauren Adams from, like, when she was in Big Daddy.
0: Joey.
8: Her voice and everything is kind of the same as Katie's.
0: She is in,
2: was it based on her voice?
7: She is in Big Daddy.
0: Yeah, Big Daddy. She's the love interest in Big Daddy.
1: Oh, really?
0: You know,
1: yeah.
0: She had, like, a short
1: shorter
0: pixie
1: hair.
0: Cut. Yeah.
1: Yeah, okay. All right.
0: Not really pixie, but shorter
8: young
0: hair.
8: Young her, and then I agreed with the Kevin James and the Ben Stiller. That's who I had for you guys, too.
1: Okay.
0: Oh, good. Okay.
1: All right, good. Thank you. Let's go to Rainey. Rainey, who should play us in a movie?
9: I just have one for Jason. I would say Ben Savage, Corey from Boy Meets World.
0: Yeah, I can
1: okay.
0: See that one,
7: yeah,
0: too.
7: Yeah, that's a good one.
1: Is that Frank Savage?
9: Yeah, he's only like 5'8", so it kind of relates. But
2: yeah, I can see that. He has a huge nose.
0: Listen, Ben Savage, well, Fred Savage first,
1: yes.
0: But that was like kind of before our time.
1: Yeah.
0: Then Ben Savage came along, and he was on TGIF, and he... You know, he was in love with Topanga.
1: Yeah.
0: And so every...
1: Girls loved him.
0: Mm-hmm.
1: But, my brother, when he was much younger, got Fred Savage everywhere.
0: I can see that.
1: All the time. They're like, oh, you're so cute. You like Fred Savage. And that's when that show was... Wonder Years was
0: the
1: so
0: Wonder
1: big.
0: Wonder Years.
1: Yeah.
0: What would you do? Wait. Yeah.
1: Yeah.
0: If I sang out of tune.
1: Which we do.
0: Would you stand up and walk out on me?
1: Well, I feel that was good about mine.
0: Oh, that's good.
1: Yeah.
0: Great for you.
1: Not like Kevin James is a model, but I mean, I can understand it. I mean, Jason Alexander is not a compliment.
0: In the way he acts.
1: Yeah. You know. Yeah. It's not a compliment at all.
0: No.
1: All right. Do you have an AI-proof job? AI is everywhere. And I think that's the concern for most of us is like, is it going to replace my job? What am I going to do if they can just do the AI? What is Jason doing?
0: He pulled up.
2: Here's a photo that looks just like you.
0: He pulled
2: Kevin
0: up
2: James.
0: The most unattractive photo.
2: No,
0: of
2: it looks
0: Kevin.
2: Like...
1: Of who?
0: Kevin James of all time.
1: Okay.
2: Looks like him a little bit. The beard, the bald head. He shaves his head now. Yeah.
1: Yeah.
2: No hat on.
1: No, I got it. I've met him in person, and people are like, y'all look very similar.
0: He's also at his heaviest. Just going to throw that out there.
1: That's all right. Mm-hmm. That's okay. I've lost 10 pounds in the last 4 days.
2: That's not at his heaviest. I always pull up the heaviest one.
1: I get it.
0: It's the opposite.
1: I would do the same.
0: It's the opposite of what he does for models in bikinis.
1: You're right.
0: He does actor fattest.
4: Right. Yeah.
2: I just Kevin James.
4: Kevin James heavy.
1: Heavy.
2: I just put Kevin James in bikinis. See if anything comes up.
0: It doesn't.
2: Nothing comes up.
1: I felt good when I met Kevin James that I was smaller than him. I was taller than him, but he was bigger. He was fatter.
0: He doesn't look that big to me. I mean, maybe over the years, I guess.
1: He also was wearing a bowling shirt.
0: Yeah, true.
1: At a movie premiere, everyone else was dressed up.
4: Basically the shirt you've got on.
0: Yes,
1: it is. I don't know. I just liked it.
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1: Be sure to join us tomorrow morning around 7:55. If you've ever had an HOA, you have currently an HOA, or you're a member of the HOA, because one man has turned text messages from his HOA into a song, and you're going to love it.
0: All right, we'll talk to you guys tomorrow morning starting at 6.

Savannah's hot, 98.3. I'm Josie. Happy Monday. Oh, man. Simone Biles, the Olympic gold medalist gymnast, says she almost died last week. We don't know what the issue was. She was in the hospital, but she is recovering. Thank goodness.

Hot 98.3, you've heard Pantone's color of the year. Well, paint company Sherwin-Williams has announced their loneliest color of 2026. It's called Offbeat Green. It is described as a vivid citric lime green.

0: Another warm day with temperatures quickly climbing into the mid-80s. Daytime highs reach right around 90 this afternoon, with just a slight chance of an afternoon scattered shower and those clouds thinning. With your certified most accurate forecast, I'm meteorologist Melissa Hall.
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0: like it. Ride, no diggity, no doubt. Yeah. Black Street Productions. We out. Ride. We out.
1: Hey, it's Katie from Jared and Katie in the Morning. 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If you have ever had an HOA, you're a member of an HOA, or you have one currently, one man is fed up. 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You don't want to miss it. 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

colleges have the slimmest acceptance rate, meaning they're barely letting anyone in. 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

It's about damn time. I love SpaghettiOs. There's a woman out of Florida suing Campbell's, saying she opened a can of SpaghettiOs and there were living worms inside. Campbell says they are going to fight this lawsuit. There's no way it could have happened. 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

Another warm day with temperatures quickly climbing into the mid-80s. Daytime highs reach right around 90 this afternoon, with just a slight chance of an afternoon scattered shower and those clouds thinning. With your certified most accurate forecast, I'm meteorologist Melissa Hall.

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married Dua Lipa on Hot 98.3. Now, last weekend, she got married in a courthouse to Callum Turner. Small intimate ceremony. But then, this past weekend, she had the Big Mama Jamma wedding in Sicily. 300 people in attendance, including Donatella Versace. Elton John and Martin Garrix performed. Hot 98.3.

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11: Another warm day with temperatures quickly climbing into the mid-80s. Daytime highs reach right around 90 this afternoon, with just a slight chance of an afternoon scattered shower and those clouds thinning. With your certified most accurate forecast, I'm meteorologist Melissa Hall.
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Hey, it's Katie from Jared and Katie in the Morning. 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If you have ever had an HOA, you're a member of an HOA, or you have one currently, one man is fed up. He has turned text messages from his HOA into a song. You don't want to miss it. 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

Heated rivalry star Hudson Williams is explaining that picture going viral with a swastika drawn on his face. He says he was with some friends. He passed out early. Someone drew that on his face and took a photo. He did not draw it. 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

don't have an HOA. I wouldn't do well with an HOA. But there is a man out there that did something with the text messages he was getting from his HOA president. Hear what he did tomorrow morning with Jared and Katie in the morning around 7:35 on Hot 98.3.

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7: Another warm day with temperatures quickly climbing into the mid-80s. Daytime highs reach right around 90 this afternoon, with just a slight chance of an afternoon scattered shower and those clouds thinning. With your certified most accurate forecast, I'm meteorologist Melissa Hall.

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1: Okay.
0: Middle American man. 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
2: That's it.
0: Yeah. I mean, for he looks people. Like he's born and raised in Iowa. You know, such a stocky guy. You know, like he's Middle American man.
2: Cornbread.
1: Yeah. Middle America, but not a farmer, not doing any of the work that it takes.
2: I've picked cucumbers in a garden before.
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Y'all, Netflix just revealed who their little dog is going to be in the Scooby-Doo live-action series. It is a chocolate brown Great Dane with blue eyes, and it might be the cutest dog I've ever seen in my life. And I've seen a lot of cute dogs. 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
13: Another warm day with temperatures quickly climbing into the mid-80s. Daytime highs reach right around 90 this afternoon, with just a slight chance of an afternoon scattered shower and those clouds thinning. With your certified most accurate forecast, I'm meteorologist Melissa Hall.

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He has turned text messages from his HOA into a song. You don't want to miss it. 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

0: girls that I used to babysit that now are in the strip club. 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

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It's going to be a hot, humid week here in coastal Georgia. I'm Nathan James on Hot 98.3. Savannah's Hot Assist. 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
8: Hot weather. Another warm day with temperatures quickly climbing into the mid-80s. Daytime highs reach right around 90 this afternoon, with just a slight chance of an afternoon scattered shower and those clouds thinning. With your certified most accurate forecast, I'm meteorologist Melissa Hall.

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CMA Fest. Like, driverless cars. They just kind of weirded me out, and I was a little scared to, like, cross in front of them. Anyway, they're full of technology. You'd think they would be able to help officers solve a crime, especially if you rode in a Waymo. We'll talk about that on the way in less than 6 minutes on Hot 98.3.

I know we don't have the Waymo cars here in Savannah yet. It'd be a little difficult to navigate through the historic district, but they have all kinds of technology. They literally are driverless cars. I saw them all over the place. I've not tried them yet. But a guy in California committed a crime, escaped in a Waymo car. They haven't found them. That car's full of technology, like all kinds of cameras and sensors and stuff. You'd think they would know who that person was or how to get in contact with them.

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I did 4 days of back-to-back concerts and just tried to hold a conversation. I could barely speak, so I'm going to shut up now. I'm Nathan James. Thank you for listening to

0: talk about.
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2: Yeah, Madonna did a surprise pop-up concert in New York's Times Square last week, kick off Pride Month there. Also as a promo stunt for her upcoming Confessions 2 album. Like 50,000 people were in attendance.

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1: It's up now in Chatham County. Looking at a crash reported on I-95 nearby Highway 204, exit 94. See delays in your north and southbound lanes at the moment. Also keep an eye on congestion closer to town on I-516 or east westbound lanes congested there. Getting towards Abercorn Street. And also delays over on Highway 17 in your north and southbound lanes there on Speedway Boulevard, just north of the state line there in the South Carolina area. And then also keeping eyes on some trouble up towards Fort Leavenworth, delays on Augusta Road northbound, getting up towards I-95. Another traffic update in minutes. I'm Zach Grizzle.
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4: Weather. Another warm day with temperatures quickly climbing into the mid-80s. Daytime highs reach right around 90 this afternoon, with just a slight chance of an afternoon scattered shower and those clouds thinning. With your certified most accurate forecast, I'm meteorologist Melissa Hall.

So Forbes magazine just released their richest self-made women list of 2026. On top of the list, Oprah Winfrey, but number two, Taylor Swift, followed by Kim Kardashian.

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Jared and Katie in the morning. Be sure to join us tomorrow morning around 7:55. If you have ever had an HOA, you're a member of an HOA, or you have one currently, one man is fed up. He has turned text messages from his HOA into a song. You don't want to miss it. 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
7: Crash reported over in Chatham County. That's on I-95 northbound nearby Highway 204, exit 94. Seeing heavy delays in both your north and southbound lanes. Okay, consider alternate routes such as Dean Forest Road to Ogeechee Road. Also keeping eyes down on a little bit of congestion we're seeing up through Fort Butterworth on Augusta Road northbound. Slowing down there, getting past Jimmy Luck Parkway. And heads up now on Dean Forest Road southbound. You're slowing down there, getting towards Highway 80, but picking up once you're past that intersection. Another traffic update in minutes. I'm Zach Rizzle.
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Brand new music from Bebe Rexha on the way for you, as well as Alex Warren for you too. Anything you want to hear on this Monday, text me, 866-465-0983. Sienna Spiro, Die on the Hill is on. 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
2: A crash reported over in Chatham County. That's on I-95 northbound nearby Highway 204, exit 94. Seeing heavy delays in both your north and southbound lanes. Take consider alternate routes such as Dean Forest Road to Ogeechee Road. Also keeping eyes now on a little bit of congestion we're seeing up through Port Butterworth on Augusta Road northbound. Slowing down there, getting past Jimmy Luck Parkway. And heads up now on Dean Forest Road southbound. You're slowing down there, getting towards Highway 80, but picking up once you're past that intersection. Another traffic update in minutes. I'm Zach Grizzle.
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22: Hot weather. Another warm day with temperatures quickly climbing into the mid-80s. Daytime highs reach right around 90 this afternoon, with just a slight chance of an afternoon scattered shower and those clouds thinning. With your certified most accurate forecast, I'm meteorologist Melissa Hall.
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All right, I just heard a new dating buzzword being used, and I'm a little confused. Hot 98.3, Savannah's Hottest Hits, I'm Nathan James. It's called wildflowering. Have you heard of this? This is where single people intentionally relax labels and timelines for the sake of just having fun and getting to know the other person more casually. I mean, I'm kind of down for that, but it's just kind of what we call it, hang

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0: that if I mess up once, I'm out.
1: Yep. 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
0: It's 100% in or I'm 100% out.
1: Or if it's, just say it's Tuesday, and I mess up, right?
0: I started Monday.
1: And it's Tuesday.
0: And it's Tuesday.
1: Or if it's Monday and I mess up Monday, I'll say, okay, I'll start back next Monday.
0: Yes.
1: And then next Monday never comes.
0: No, it doesn't.
1: It never comes.
0: And not like I can start again at the next meal. It has
1: Which
0: to be
1: you should do.
0: The following week.
1: Yes. Or even the next month. I'll start in the first. It's the second. I'll start in the first of the next month.
0: I don't know why we do that.
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4: Heads up in town. Currently keeping eyes on a crash on I-95 nearby Pembroke Highway 204, exit 94. That crash currently is seeing delays in your north and southbound lanes between exit 90 up towards Highway 80, exit 102. Also keeping an eye on congestion in spots, including up on Augusta Road northbound, getting past I-95. You're slowing down there a tad bit, leaving Port Wentworth. And also keeping an eye on Ogeechee Road southbound, seeing heavier delays there between Dean Forest Road down towards Abercorn Street. Another traffic update in minutes. I'm Zach Rizzle.
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last drink I had in Enmark Arena was seeing Ella Langley in concert back on May 15th. The next drink I will have at Enmark Arena is going to be at Sips on Styles, happening on Saturday, July 25th. 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I'm talking about Mechanical Bull, golf simulator, live music.

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1: Trouble to be aware of now on I-95 due to a crash there by Highway 204, exit 94. Seeing delays stretching in either direction, your north and southbound lanes between exits 90 and exit 102. Looking for an alternate route, consider the Dean Forest Road down towards Ogeechee Road. Though heads up, delays on Ogeechee Road southbound as well due to what looks to be a crash there a little bit north of Placco Road. And then also keeping eyes on congestion leaving town in some parts, including on I-16 westbound, slowing down there, getting towards exit 157 to I-95. That's a look at traffic. I'm Zach.
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17: Another warm day with temperatures quickly climbing into the mid-80s. Daytime highs reach right around 90 this afternoon, with just a slight chance of an afternoon scattered shower and those clouds thinning. With your certified most accurate forecast, I'm meteorologist Melissa Hall.
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Be sure to join us tomorrow morning around 7:55. If you have ever had an HOA, you're a member of an HOA, or you have one currently, one man is fed up. He has turned text messages from his HOA into a song. You don't want to miss it. 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
6: Trouble to be aware of now on I-95 due to a crash there by Highway 204, exit 94. Seeing delays stretching in either direction near north and southbound lanes between exits 90 and exit 102. Looking for an alternate route, consider the Dean Forest Road down towards Ogeechee Road. Though heads up, delays on Ogeechee Road southbound as well due to what looks to be a crash there a little bit north of Quacko Road. And then also keeping eyes on congestion leaving town in some parts, including on I-16 westbound. Slowing down there, getting towards exit 157 to I-95. That's a look at traffic. I'm Zach Grizzle.
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98.3, and this is kind of interesting. The paint store, Sherwin-Williams, they did a campaign with LeBron James, and it's all about the loneliest color. That's the one that's the brand's least used tint, which you never think about that. Offbeat Green is the one.

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